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8: Three Scottish friends known as the Saltire Tides are preparing to row 3,000 miles across the Atlantic as part of the world's toughest row for charity. Dr. Jenna Volpert and physiotherapists and former Dundee flatmates Ellen Clark and Lauren Wild Arnold are raising money for the Archie Foundation. Lauren tells us the trio are hoping for a smooth, speedy crossing.
9: Obviously we have no idea what the weather's going to be. Could be beautiful sunshine, no wind, or it could be massive waves up to 40 foot. Huge winds, rain, you know, you truly could see anything on the Atlantic.
8: Once the challenge is complete, the boat will be sold, with the proceeds also going to the Archie Foundation. The new Defence Secretary claims he was given a job because he says he's a moderniser. Wes Streeting is now heading up the Ministry of Defence after acting as Health Secretary in Sir Keir Starmer's cabinet. Mr Streeting insists he's confident his department will be given enough money to fund Labour's defence investment plan.
10: If I didn't have confidence that this Prime Minister and this Chancellor wouldn't be investing in our defence sufficiently to protect our country, to protect our allies and to meet our international commitments, then no, I wouldn't have taken the job.
8: A former NHS Tayside chief claimed disgraced surgeon Samuel Jamel had enjoyed an excellent career before his practice declined, according to a newly surfaced 2015 letter seen by the Courier. Ex-chief executive Leslie McClay suggested the Ninewell surgeon remained at the top of his profession until 2010, despite patients having been harmed before then. El Jamel was suspended in 2013 amid mounting complaints and is now the subject of a public inquiry. Campaigners continue to question what NHS Tayside knew and when, with the health board saying it's looking into relevant matters. And Dundee's Eilish McCogan has been forced to withdraw from the Commonwealth Games in Glasgow due to injury. The 32-year-old four-time Olympic runner and British athletes record holder suffered a broken toe. She's a four-time Olympian and won two medals at the Commonwealth Games 2022 in Birmingham. And currently holds the Women's European 10K Road, British Track 10,000 metre and British Half Marathon records.

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0: 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And Curry King pot noodle, was £1.40, now just £1. 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
2: Firefighters, police and partner agencies have worked through the weekend to contain the Cairngorms blaze, which has burned for 12 days. The major incident declared by Police Scotland on Friday has been stood down. Firefighters will continue to maintain a significant operational presence until the incident is safely concluded. A former NHS Tayside chief claimed disgraced neurosurgeon Samuel Jamel had enjoyed an excellent career before his practice declined, according to a newly surfaced 2015 letter seen by the Courier. Ex-chief executive Leslie McClay suggested the Ninewell surgeon remains at the top of his profession until 2010, despite patients having been harmed before then. El Jamel was suspended in 2013 amid mounting complaints and is now the subject of a public inquiry. Campaigners continue to question what NHS Tayside knew and when, with the Health Board saying it's looking into relevant matters. And three Scottish friends are preparing to row 3,000 miles across the Atlantic as part of the world's toughest row, raising money for the Archie Foundation. Dr. Jenna Volpert and physiotherapists Ellen Clark and Lauren Wild-Arnold have taken delivery of their rowing boat. The trio, known as Saltire Tights, will set off from La Gomera in the Canary Islands to Antigua in December. Jenna explains what their living conditions on the boat will be like.
3: There's two sort of sleeping quarters, one at the front and one at the back, and we'll be sort of divvying them up and sharing them amongst the three of us. We've got a bucket as our toilet, we've got a jet boil as our kitchen, so it's very basic, but I think that's kind of what we're all really looking forward to, is just a very simple life of eat, sleep, row, repeat for 40 days.

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2: Windy dry with sunny spells, getting cloudier as the day goes on, and highs of around 19 degrees. I'm Sky McCord, you're up to date on Original 106.

John Farnham, you're the voice on Original 106 as we wake you up and get you set for Monday morning. Oh, the Monday morning alarm call is always the worst, isn't it? And I sometimes feel like I am the bringer of the bad news, because if you wake up to the radio and you've literally just woken up to the sound of me telling you it's Monday morning and it's 10 past 6, I wonder how many times I've been thrown at the wall over the years. Anyway, lots to chat about this morning as we get a new week underway. We've got 4 away from 1K. Really thought that was going to get one on Friday. Happened to not go out the door, so we'll have another bash at that this morning. We've got Child's Play. We've got the Dinger Thinger. And let's get some Lenny Kravitz on. It ain't over till it's over on Original 106.

0: Cheers.
1: June, that is Stitches from Shawn Mendes. Right, it's another week and it's another set of dinger thingers, a badly described film. Now, this is a really well-known film, and I'm going to be honest here, it's one I have not seen, so I'm going entirely by the clue that I've got online for this. Okay, so this might be wildly inaccurate because I haven't seen it. I do know the first bit, though. A man washes up on a beach after a boat sinks and then spends the rest of the film making everyone question whether any of that actually happened. Basically, the crux of the film is a father wants to get home to his kids, but everyone insists on having another nap first. Right, that's the deal. What is the movie? 01592 757 757 on WhatsApp. I hope that clue makes sense to you because I haven't seen this film, but it was a major movie with a very big Hollywood star.
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8: Good morning, this is Cameron here with your latest on the roads. Not looking too bad at all. Lovely light start actually on the Queen Street crossing heading down towards Edinburgh. In Dunfermline, we're clear on the Holbeath Road heading in towards the Sinclair Gardens roundabout. We've still got the closure on Glen Bridge, that A907 between Coe Road and Bruce Street. That's with the ongoing roadworks there. The E92 checks out well through the Red House, the Bankhead and the Preston. We've got a fully open Tayro Bridge this morning. Good news there. Centre of Dundee, clear at the Swallow roundabout and across at Perth. No build as yet at the Broxton or Inveralmond roundabouts. If you spot any problems, you can call the Original 106 Jam Buster line 01592 8544 66.

0: Original 106. Erasure and A Little Respect. Good morning. Hello. Monday breakfast, 27th of July. It is the long march to payday for many. So because it's a 31-day month and the last day of the month actually lands on a Friday, this means this has been a very long month for anyone who gets paid on the last Friday. But, you know, there's only a few more days to go. We will get there. Deep Blue Something just round the corner and the new one from Bruno Mars after the headlines.
1: Over 75 firefighters are continuing to battle an intense wildfire in the Cairngorms. The Scottish Government requested military aerial assistance but was told the UK doesn't have such capability. Security has been tightened at World Pride in Amsterdam after a terror attack at the event in Berlin. One woman was killed and 29 others were injured. And Scotland broke records at the Commonwealth Games yesterday. Angerad Evans became the first female breaststroker to win a gold medal in the 100 metres, while gymnast Jubin Ward became the first man to get gold in the all-around event.

Strictly Somethings, breakfast at Tiffany's on Original Morning, Monday breakfast. So 27th of July today, we're hop, skip and a jump away from the start of this year's Edinburgh Festival Fringe. It starts on Friday, August the 7th, running right the way through until the end of the month. And you know the deal, I mean, for 3 weeks, the city basically turns into one giant stage. This year, there are more than 3,600 shows, everything from stand-up comedy to theatre to musicals to magic, circus. I mean, it must be a nightmare. If you're putting a show on at the Fringe, there's just so many different things that people can go and see that even though the place is rammed with visitors, it's hard to make yourself stand out. This year's lineup includes familiar names like Russell Kane's going to be there, Larry Dean, Patrick Monaghan, Phil Nichol, Giles Brandreth is doing a show as well, alongside thousands of up-and-coming performers who'll all be probably a big name in a few years, and you'll be able to see you saw them first. The bit that I'm most excited about, though, was the announcement on Friday from ScotRail that there will be extra late-night trains and longer services during the festival. Thank you, ScotRail bosses. So that includes trains that are heading to Dundee and to Fife and to Perth from Edinburgh later on at night, because there's nothing worse than when your show overruns and the night is young and you think, I've got to go because the trains stop really early. So yeah, there will be later trains. I shudder to think what sort of state some of the people on the last train home will be in, though. So, you know, it's you can get home on the last train. Whether you would want to is completely up to you. Right, let's get this on. Bruno Mars, it's Original 106.

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1: Bruno Mars on original. 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A man washes up on a beach after a boat sinks, then spends the rest of the film making everyone question whether any of that really happened. So that's the main clue. But there's a second bit to this, and that is a father just wants to get home to his kids, but everyone insists on having another nap first. See if you can tie both of those together, and you've got this. WhatsApp me, 01592 757757. Go on. 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
13: Good morning, this is Cameron here with your latest travel. Now, a lovely light start to Monday morning. Good clear run down towards Edinburgh over the Queensferry crossing and no build as yet at Newbridge or on the Queensferry road through the Barnton Junction. In Dunfermline, nothing much to report so far heading in on Holbeath Road towards Sinclair Gardens roundabout. The 92 checks it well through the usual hot spots. That's the Red House, the Bankhead and the Preston. The A915 and the A91 approaches into the centre of St Andrews looking lovely and clear. Tiro Bridge fully open this morning and no build as yet at the Swallow, Broxton or Inveralmond roundabout. So really good start to Monday morning. If you do spot any problems though, call the original 106 Jambus line 01592 85 44 66.

Whiskey Roll, Cammy Barnes on Original 106 Morning. Welcome to breakfast for Monday morning. So it's me on my own again this week. Vanessa's still working over at the Commonwealth Games. I did ask her if she would come and chat a little bit about it. I said, well, you tell us a little bit of the behind-the-scenes gossip. And she went, no, I can't. I am not allowed to discuss anything that's going on. I went, but it's literally on the telly everywhere. But I can't talk about it, she said. So it's a secret to Vanessa and Vanessa alone, which is a bit of a shame, because it does sound like it must be incredible to be behind the scenes there just now. There is so much on the go. One thing she did mention to me that is not on the banned list of things to talk about is that apparently Danny DeVito is in Glasgow as well at the moment. They're filming a sequel to World War Z. Remember that movie that was shot in Glasgow a few years back? Was it Brad Pitt that starred in that? I can't remember now. But Danny DeVito is there. So they're trying to film on a big scale American movie in the centre of Glasgow at the same time that the Commonwealth Games is on the go. So if you're planning to head over there, I would say that traffic jams are pretty much a guaranteed thing. Right, Cranberries. Dreams, Original 106.

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2: First Minister John Swinney says efforts to contain the Cairngorms wildfires are progressing, with the Scottish Fire and Rescue Service maintaining a level 3 response. Justice Secretary Neil Gray admitted there are challenges.
3: The weather conditions that have been very dry and the wind has picked up over the last number of days. We are seeing both forest as well as hills that mean that there are challenges in terms of access and for the deployment of helicopters being effective.
2: The UK government declined a request for military aerial firefighting assistance, citing a lack of UK-based firefighting aircraft, while officials confirmed all other required resources are available. Ministers say support will continue until the fire is fully extinguished. Security will be tightened at World Pride in Amsterdam this weekend following a terror attack at the Berlin event. One woman was killed and 29 others injured after a man drove into crowds and stabbed people on Saturday night. The suspect, 21-year-old Abdul Bollet, was shot dead by police yesterday. Dundee University and College Union claim staff whose jobs are under threat are still not being given access to the full financial information underpinning the university's proposal to cut 190 roles. Employees facing possible redundancy say important details in the business case have been redacted, making it difficult to assess or verify the university's justification for the cost-saving plans. A spokesperson for the institutions told the Courier they have provided all of the financial information that's necessary for the collective consultation process. And Scotland are using their home advantage for a record-making Commonwealth Games in Glasgow. Last time the Games were held here in 2014, 9-year-old Reuben Ward was watching the gymnastics from the crowd. But yesterday, he became the first Scotsman to win gold in the all-around event.
4: Hearing the crowd in my ear so loud was like, it was like they were doing it with me. I wasn't on my own. I had people backing me.
2: Just 2 miles away, Angarad Evans took the 100 metres breaststroke title, the first Scottish woman to win an event in that discipline.
5: To get my name on the record book is just absolutely unreal, and I hope to, you know, inspire the next generation of breaststrokers to come up for Scotland.
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2: Mainly dry with sunny spells, getting cloudier as the day goes on, and highs of around 19 degrees. I'm Sky McCord, you're up to date on Original 106.

Something kind of ooh from Girls Aloud on Original. Right, dinger finger answer then. It was... Look, this is a tricky one to do because it's a film I haven't seen, but it's a massive film. I always saw it as being a little bit too highbrow for me, so I never watched it. That said, well done if you managed to work it out from the clue this morning. I'll give you a round of applause. Good morning to Rick in Dunfermline. Morning, Dave. Inception, it was the bit about him waking up after surviving a shipwreck that got it for me. So that was a bit of a cheeky clue because obviously Leonardo DiCaprio did Titanic and then he drifts off into the ocean at the end of it when Kate Winslet says she'll never let him go. Then.

0: Catherine Pilavasha on Original 106. That is Corner Shop. Good morning. Hello. Welcome. Here we are. We've arrived at a Monday morning. Boo. Always comes round so fast. 7:10. I'm Dave. So, have you seen the secret stash thing that's popped up in the Kingsgate in Dunfermline? So, it's basically somebody else's used parcel roulette. So, what you do is you hand over a couple of quid and you walk away with somebody else's unclaimed parcel or their Amazon return, that kind of thing. There's just a series of boxes full of other boxes and packages and stuff. And it's things that have lost their owner, if you like, which are now all being sold off, and you pay by weight. So naturally, I thought I'm going to go in for this because the sign at the front says you could get an iPhone or a laptop or something amazing. I naturally went for the rock bottom option, which was £2. And you're opening the box thinking, what is this going to be? Because, I mean, Amazon returns, it's lost mail. The chances are you're going to get something broken or something rubbish, but you've got this sort of hope that there might be something decent. Anyway, I gave it a go with my wee girl Olivia at the weekend. She got hers because she's a cute smiley kid for free. I had to pay. The upshot is, what did I get? I'll tell you in a minute.
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But Psycho on Original 106 morning, 7:14. So yeah, I was talking about the secret stash thing in Dunfermline, where there was just a big pile of somebody else's returned parcels, or their stuff that, you know, it never made the person it had been addressed to, that kind of a thing. And then they get sold off. So it cost me all of £2. And I thought, it's a gamble here. It might be an iPhone. It might be something amazing. Chances are, I think if the guy that owned the stall thought that there might be an iPhone in there, he wouldn't have been selling them for £2. Let's put it that way. But look, the gist of this is I got one lipstick, one packet of fake nails, a paintbrush, and some out-of-date hair dye. That was what I spent my £2 on. So, I mean, my wee girl Olivia did all right over it. Me, not so much. I mean, I might use a paintbrush. Not the best £2 I've ever spent, but it was a good laugh. If you see it in the Kingsgate this week, it's worth a look. All right, here's Adele.

0: Original 106, that is Adele, Water Under the Bridge. I always think she's got a work ethic that I could get behind. She does about 4 or 5 months on the bounce and a few gigs and an album or whatever. And then at the end of it, she says, right, that's it. I'm off now for the next 7 years. 6 months on, 7 years off. That sounds decent to me. Apparently, she is working on movie scores. That's what she's up to just now. So she's not completely disappeared, but she's looking to get into the movie theme business. I think she'd be good at that. Very kind of atmospheric stuff that she does. Right, Tiffany, Brian Adams lined up here before your headlines next.
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8: Good morning, this is Cameron here with your latest. Now, starting with the traffic heading down towards Edinburgh, a couple of things going on. We're slow on the M9 junction one at Newbridge, heading round towards the Glasgow Road and the airport. And just coming in as well, we've got reports of traffic light failure at the Goga roundabout as you come towards the city bypass. That's on the roundabout itself, so if you're heading that way this morning, do take that extra care. In Fife, not looking too bad at all. A92 checks out well through the Red House Bankhead and Preston. Good runs on the A91 and A915 heading in towards St Andrews. We've got clear run as well on the A919 between Lucas and Gar Bridge. Up towards the Swallow roundabout at Invergowrie, sluggish A90 from Bullion Field heading eastbound, and then the A9 slow towards the Broxton at Perth. Spot any problems, call the original 106 Jambuster line 01592 854466.

0: Now, so weather today, not terrible. I mean, there's going to be a bit of rain on, probably later on, but daytime high still pushing up to about 19. Yesterday, depending on where you were, it was either a really nice day or it was a day of absolutely unbelievable rain. So I think it, more towards the west, it was quite a nice day. And if you were towards the east, then, I mean, it was like biblical rain at points. Which is why it wasn't a great idea that I decided I was only wearing a t-shirt. But it is what it is. Right, 7:30. Let's get your headlines.
1: Over 75 firefighters are continuing to battle an intense wildfire in the Cairngorms. The Scottish Government requested military aerial assistance, but was told the UK doesn't have such capability. Security has been tightened at World Pride in Amsterdam after a terror attack at the event in Berlin. One woman was killed and 29 others were injured. And Scotland broke records at the Commonwealth Games yesterday. Angerad Evans became the first female breaststroker to win a gold medal in the 100 metres, while gymnast Ruben Ward became the first man to get gold in the all-round event.
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1: St Johnston striker Ruby Patton has rejected suggestions the club is in crisis after their Premier Sports Cup exit. Following a frustrating 1-1 draw with East Fife that left Saints third in their group, Patton insists a couple of poor results don't make them a bad team as they turn their focus to the Premiership opener against Kilmarnock. Elsewhere, Dundee United boss Jim Goodwin says he owes Spartans manager Dougie Samuel a pint after Spartans' shock 2-0 win over Montrose secured United top spot in Premier Sports Cup Group B.
4: Delighted that Dougie Samuel and his players could do us a favour. Matty Moody is obviously there on loan, so Matty knew the importance of trying to get a result for Dundee United.
1: He's speaking to DUTV there. And Montrose taking even a point, the Tangerines would have relied on other results to reach the last 16 as one of the best runners-up. You're up to date on Original 106.

Bruno Mars and Grenades on original. 7:35, good morning. We're going to do 4 away from 1K in about 10 minutes, but we'll chat about that in a second. One of the things about 2026 that's really annoying is clickbait. You know, when you see an article and you think, oh my God, I need to click that. And then once you read it, you find out it's about nothing at all. I saw a story about John Bon Jovi at the weekend, and it says, Bon Jovi rushes off stage at Madison Square Garden shouting, I'm hurt, I'm hurt. And instantly I clicked on it because I thought, oh my God, what's happened to Bon Jovi at Madison Square Garden? Has something terrible happened? No, no, it turns out that he was nearly at the end of his gig anyway when he apologised to the audience for saying, look, I've been struggling with a sinus infection all the way through the show today, so I'm only going to do one more song. Keep hold of your tickets, we'll work something out, and I'm going to have to quit early because I don't feel well. Now, that is a bit annoying if you were there, but that is a pretty ordinary reason for having to finish your gig. Whereas when you put on the headline, Bon Jovi rushes off stage shouting, I'm hot, that's not what you don't expect that to mean that Bon Jovi's got a sinus infection. So yeah, in fairness, I think anybody that was at that gig has won a watch, because sounds like Bon Jovi is going to refund you, and he played 90 minutes. So, I mean, it's a bit shorter than you would normally get from a Bon Jovi gig, but would you have complained? You probably thought, well, thought Bon Jovi might have played a bit longer, but I don't think you'd been asking for a refund. If he'd quit 10 minutes in, maybe, half an hour. But 90 minutes in? Anyway. Apparently this is the last song he did before he exited the stage with his sinus infection. Living on a Prayer on original.

0: and Living on a Prayer on Original. All right, it might be Monday, but you can get your brain into gear enough to win £1,000 this morning, surely.
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0: All right, it's four questions that we've already asked our Vanessa before she went off last week on holiday. And we're now going to ask you. If you match her answers, then you win £1,000. I know it's the start of the week, and I know that your brain probably feels like mush, but this is the perfect day to do it. Get in and win a grand, and then you know that whatever happens the rest of the week, I mean, you've got off on the best foot, haven't you? Right. This morning's four questions. The first one is going to be this. Name something made of rubber. So that's your starter for 10. So that'll be the first one. So if you have a think about that and you've got an answer ready for that, first hurdle overcome. Something made of rubber. Fancy giving it a go? 01592 757 757. Lines are open. Fact of the day, holly leaves are only spiky near the ground. The higher up a holly tree you go, the smoother the leaves will be. And this is because, apparently, it takes a lot of effort for the plant to make spiky leaves. So where it doesn't have to bother, it doesn't make them.
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your latest. Now, if you're heading down towards Edinburgh, a couple of things going on this morning. At Rathall, we have an accident partially blocking the carriageway between Rathall and Hermiston. And then the Goga roundabout as well, we've got traffic light failure. So that's really going to affect you heading down towards the bypass. So heading down towards Edinburgh, a couple of things going on, looking fairly busy. Back in Fife, the 92 not looking too bad at all, actually, but we are picking up on the A915 standing stain from the North Lodge Holiday Park heading in westbound towards the Gallatin. Tiro Bridge fully open this morning, no restrictions there. We're very slow now on the A90, both east and westbound approaches at Invergowrie and the Swallow roundabout, and really slow now on the A9 towards the Broxton roundabout. Spot any problems, call the original 106 Jambus line 01592 85 44 66.

0: Shakira, Whenever, Wherever. This is original. Right, Monday breakfast. Let's see if we can give away a grand.
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0: All right, on the phone to play the game this morning is Carla. Hi, Carla.
3: Morning.
0: Morning. Fairly boring weekend for you, was it?
3: Very boring, very boring.
0: Right, oh man. But what are you going to do with this £1,000 if you win it?
3: Spend it all on me.
0: Yes! That gets you the first thing. So, I mean, what sort of stuff do you fancy at the moment?
3: Oh, I'm needing some more summer clothes, to be honest with you. And shoot trainers for my work.
0: Right. Oh, well, fair enough. So you could go a wee bit nuts and just, I mean, it's a great problem to have, isn't it? I've got £1,000 I wasn't expecting.
3: Absolutely, great problem.
0: Although, in fairness...

0: any time that you get a bit of luck and, you know, some money comes in, you think, oh, I wasn't expecting that. Then either the car breaks down or the washing machine packs in or something like that. And it's all gone
1: that's
0: again. Yeah.
1: Yeah, that's my luck.
0: Well, look, we'll worry about that if it happens, because right now we're going to need to try and win you £1,000 first.
1: Yeah, please.
0: For questions that we've already asked our Vanessa before she went on holiday, we're now going to ask you, match her answers and win. Here we go. Carla, can you please name something made of rubber?
1: I'm going to say tyres.
0: All right. Something with a screen.
1: Phone.
0: Something made of glass.
1: Ooh, a mirror.
0: And something with a zip.
1: Jeans.
0: All right, they're in. Whew, battered through them.
1: Ooh, too quick.
0: You happy with them all, or is there any that now you think you would have changed?
1: I don't know. Sometimes I overthink it. I'm thinking glass, maybe a window.
0: Right.
1: Or a zip, maybe a coat, I don't know.
0: Well, let's go through it. Right. Something made of rubber. You said a tyre. Vanessa said...
2: Tyre.
0: Yes. Something with a screen. You said your phone. I'm not going to lie here. My instant answer to that was your telly. But what did Vanessa say? Because that's the only bit that matters.
2: Your mobile phone.
0: Phone. Oh, halfway there. Something made of glass.
1: Yeah.
0: And you said a mirror. Vanessa said
2: a window.
0: Window. Oh no. It was all going so well. So if Vanessa has said for the last one something with the zip, the jeans, then this is going to be a kick yourself frenzy this morning. Something with a zip, Vanessa said.
2: Jacket.
0: So,
1: okay, I'll take that.
0: It wasn't a 3 out of 4, so I, you know, weirdly a 2 out of 4 is better than a 3 out of 4 because it's not quite so gothic.
1: Yeah.
0: Well, look, thanks for playing the game anyway, Carla.
1: No worries, I'll be back tomorrow.
0: Excellent. Speak to you then. Bye. Oh, that was tricky this morning. There was a couple of them that I thought, I mean, what else are you going to say for something made of rubber? I mean, I know there's other things that are made of rubber. You could have said, like, wellies. But it's, I mean, all day long that's a tyre, isn't it? Something with a screen. It's TV or phone for me. I mean, you could have said your computer at work or something like that, I guess. Something of glass. 100% I'd have gone with a window. But look, it is what it is. If you want to play tomorrow, you can either give me a buzz when we open the phone lines, or you can get your name down now and then you know you're in the draw and you won't forget. Original106.co.uk. Just click on 4 away from 1k.

0: Harry Styles, Golden on Original Morning. Right, coming up after the news. Chance to win on Child's Play. School holidays are still well underway, and it's a proper grind trying to find stuff for the kids to do every day. Why not go along to Burnt Island Fairground, especially when you've got free passes to let them go and stuff and keep them happy? That I can sort out for you in the next 10 minutes or so. Take that and Pixie Lot next.
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6: First Minister John Swinney says efforts to contain the Cairngorms wildfires are progressing, with the Scottish Fire and Rescue Service maintaining a level 3 response. Justice Secretary Neil Gray admitted there are challenges.
7: The weather conditions that have been very dry and the wind has picked up over the last number of days. We are seeing both forest as well as hills that mean that there are challenges in terms of access and for the deployment of helicopters being effective.
6: The UK government declined a request for military aerial firefighting assistance, citing a lack of UK-based firefighting aircraft, while officials confirmed all other required resources are available. Ministers say supports will continue until the fire is fully extinguished. Security will be tightened at World Pride in Amsterdam this weekend following a terror attack at the Berlin event. One woman was killed and 29 others injured after a man drove into crowds and stabbed people on Saturday night. The suspect, 21-year-old Abdul Bollet, was shot to death by police yesterday. Dundee University and College Union claim staff whose jobs are under threat have still not been given access to the full financial information underpinning the university's proposal to cut 190 roles. Employees facing possible redundancy say important details in the business case have been redacted, making it difficult to assess or verify the university's justification for the cost-saving plans. A spokesperson for the institutions told the Courier they have provided all of the financial information that's necessary for the collective consultation process. And Scotland are using their home advantage for a record-making Commonwealth Games in Glasgow. Last time the Games were held here in 2014, 9-year-old Reuben Ward was watching the gymnastics from the crowd. But yesterday, he became the first Scotsman to win gold in the all-around event.
8: Hearing the crowd in my ear so loud was like they were doing it with me. I wasn't on my own. I had people backing me.
6: Just 2 miles away, Angerad Evans took the 100 metres breaststroke title, the first Scottish woman to win an event in that discipline.
9: To get my name on the record book is just absolutely unreal, and I hope to, you know, inspire the next generation of breaststrokers to come up for Scotland.
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6: Mainly dry with sunny spells, getting cloudier as the day goes on, and highs of around 19 degrees. I'm Sky McCord, you're up to date on Original 106.

This is Original Morning. 10 past 8. And Dave. No, Vanessa this week. She's back again next Monday. Now, I mentioned this the other day. It's a really cool thing. So the Tay Road Bridge marks its 60th anniversary on the 15th of August. Opened in 1966. There's going to be a massive family fun day to celebrate. Vintage vehicles, old buses, entertainment for the kids, food and drink, and a free shuttle bus running as well from Dundee. So, yeah, you can get in at Dundee and then you can get the bus back over or whatever. My favourite thing about this, though, is that for one day only, the Tay Ferry is back. So, from Newport-on-Tay, you can get a free boat trip, which will leave from the original ferry slipway that people used before the bridge opened, which is a really nice thing. And I really fancied doing this. And so, imagine how chuffed I was when my other half said to me at the weekend, you know that family fun day in Dundee and the Tay Ferry? I went on to book the ferry for you because I knew you'd want to do that. I hadn't even thought about booking it. I just thought, that's a cool thing. We'll do it on the day. And she went, but the bad news is it's already sold out. Every single pass to go on that ferry all day is gone. Oh. So now something that I didn't even know I wanted, I'm gutted that I can't do. But I'm delighted she asked because my other half, Janelle, barfs if she so much as looks at a boat, never mind gets on one. So I thought the fact she was willing to get on the Tay Ferry because she now wants it, that was a big deal, even though we can't because apparently it's sold out. But of course then I wonder if it is actually sold out or if she's just telling me that so she doesn't have to go on it and throw up.

0: The Boss, Bruce Springsteen, Dancing in the Dark on Original for Monday morning, 27th of July. Today it's going to be decent again today. You look at highs of about 19. Hopefully no more of the ninja crazy rain that we got yesterday. I got completely caught out by that because I just had a t-shirt on. Worst decision I've ever made.
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0: Okay, let's sort you out with some passes to Burnt Island Fairgrounds. It is in town right now. There's all kinds of things there, including the Star Flyer and the Giant Big Wheel and the Dodgems and the Waltzers and the Hookah Duck and the Prize Bingo. And you could be there for free if you can work out what our guest pupil is describing.
3: Good morning, Dave and Vanessa. My name's Alana.
0: Morning, Alana. Right, three clues. If we can get this out the door on clue one, that'll be a bonus. I think we got one clue winner last week, didn't we? All the other ones seem to go to clue three, but let's see. Let's do it. Here we go.
3: It spins round.
0: It spins round. What is it? Remember, Alana is about six. What would she say as something that spins round?
3: It spins round.
0: Give it a buzz. 01592 757 757. Free rides at Burnt Island Fairgrounds for you or your kids or for whoever, to be honest. Basically, what we're buying you is an hour's peace.

0: an original. How the hell did she reach those high notes? Wild. On the way, we'll get Chapel Roan on in a minute after we do Child's Play.
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0: It's a Monday morning. I know it's difficult to try and work this out, but let's see if we can do it. Clue one.
3: Good morning, Dave and Vanessa. My name's Alana.
0: Right, Alana, what have you got?
3: It spins round.
0: It spins round. A few things that could be. Original 106, who's that?
4: Morning, Dave, it's Jimmy.
0: Morning, Jimmy. Right, what do you reckon on Child's Play this morning?
4: So, is it the kids' teacups?
0: They spin around. That would absolutely fit since we're talking about the Burnt Island Fairground, but no.
4: No, never mind. Try again.
0: All right, catch you later. Bye bye.
4: Bye.
0: Hello, original. Who's that?
5: It's Nicola.
0: Hey, Nicola, what were you up to at the weekend?
5: Not very much, to be honest. The rain yesterday just put us off.
0: Rain was wild yesterday, wasn't it?
5: It was crazy.
0: Right, what do you reckon the answer is?
5: I think it's roundabout.
0: Spins round? It does?
5: Spins round?
0: Yeah.
5: It does?
0: But no.
5: Okay, no problem.
0: Thank you, bye-bye. Right, it's going to be a clue two situation.
3: People don't have them much anymore.
0: Right, so it spins around and people don't have them much anymore. What are they? 01592 757 757. 15 ride passes is still going to buy you at least an hour's peace at the Burnt Island Fair.
3: People don't have them much anymore.
0: Give me a buzz.
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11: Good morning, this is Cameron here with your latest on the roads. Now, heading down towards Edinburgh, really slow now, M90 southbound onto the Queensferry crossing. Heading into Edinburgh as well on that city bypass at the Goga roundabout. We do still have the traffic light failure on the roundabout itself and now getting reports of an accident. Really very busy this morning heading into the city there. And anyway, back in Falkirk, got reports of some loose sheep on King Lassie Road just opposite the cemetery. So do take care there. And it's really picked up standing staying around the traffic lights at the check bar. So again, looking an absolute nightmare this morning, so do factor in some extra time to your journey. Elsewhere, up towards Dundee, slow A90 Arbroath Road, Forfar Road, heading down towards the Kingsway, and then at Perth we're slow A9 and M90 towards the Broxton. Spot any problems, call the original 106 Jambuster line 01592 85 44 66.

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0: Okay, we're doing Child's Play. We're going to be late for the headlines, but we might be able to grab one call.
3: Good morning, Dave and Vanessa. My name's Alana.
0: So let's see if we can get out the door.
3: It spins round.
0: And?
3: People don't have them much anymore.
0: What are they? Original, who's that?
4: Hello, it's Helen Hunt.
0: Oh, you're morning, Helen. How's your Monday looking?
4: Very slowly.
0: Okay. Have you got much on this week, or is that a Skyview week for you?
4: Yeah, I've got a few things on, yeah.
0: Right, you're not telling us about them, though, because you are a secret agent.
4: That's it.
0: Okay. Fair. All right, what do you reckon the answer is?
4: Is that a yo-yo?
0: Oh, a yo-yo is a great shout, but no.
4: No. Nah. Okay, thank you,
0: bye. So if it's not a yo-yo, what the hell is it?
3: If it squatch, it stops every time.
0: That's a massive clue.
3: It spins round.
0: Mm-hmm.
3: People don't have them much anymore.
0: And
3: if it squatch, it stops every time.
0: All right, there's clue three. 01592 757 757. 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
5: Over 75 firefighters are continuing to battle an intense wildfire in the Cairngorms. The Scottish Government requested military aerial assistance, but was told the UK doesn't have such capability. Security has been tightened at World Pride in Amsterdam after a terror attack at the event in Berlin. One woman was killed and 29 others were injured. And Scotland broke records at the Commonwealth Games yesterday. Angerad Evans became the first female breaststroker to win a gold medal in the 100 metres, while gymnast Ruben Ward became the first man to get gold in the all-around event.
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5: St Johnstone striker Ruby Patton has rejected suggestions the club is in crisis after their Premier Sports Cup exit. Following a frustrating 1-1 draw with East Fife that left Saints third in their group, Patton insists a couple of poor results don't make them a bad team as they turn their focus to the Premiership opener against Kilmarnock. Elsewhere, Dundee United boss Jim Goodwin says he owes Spartans manager Dougie Samuel a pint after Spartans' shock 2-0 win over Montrose secured United top spot in Premier Sports Cup Group B.
6: Delighted that Dougie Samuel and his players could do us a favour. Matty Moody is obviously there on loan, so Matty knew the importance of trying to get a result for Dundee United.
5: He's speaking to DUTV there. And Montrose taking even a point, the Tangerines would have relied on other results to reach the last 16 as one of the best runners-up. You're up to date on Original 106.

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2: All right. We're doing Child's Play and your chance to win free ride passes for the Burnt Island Fairgrounds. All you have to do is work out what our guest pupil is describing. And if you can do it, then you sort yourself out with some free rides. So on clue one, you get 20 rides. On clue two, it goes to 15 rides. And this morning is a clue three situation where the prize, still worth having, but drops down to 10 free ride passes with our guest pupil.
3: Good morning, Dave and Vanessa. My name's Alana.
2: So we've had these.
3: It spins round.
2: Mm-hmm.
3: People don't have them much anymore.
2: And
3: if it squats, it stops every time.
2: Okay, so what is it? Clue three. Surely this is going to go now. Original, who's that?
4: Hello, Dave. It's Leighton.
2: Leighton, the traffic warden. How are you?
4: It is. I'm doing good, aye.
2: Excellent. Oh, I got a parking ticket this week, Leighton.
4: Oh, no, where about?
2: I was in Perth. I got a parking ticket, but I got out of it, and I'm delighted.
4: do that big ding. It's Perth. I wouldn't have given you one, Dave. I'm a nice one.
2: But I'm delighted to hear it. I'm delighted to hear it. I fully deserved it. I'm surprised I got away with it, but I'm taking it.
4: It's a win.
2: It's a win. Anyway, right, Leighton, what's your thoughts on Child's Play?
4: Wrecker player.
2: Oh, it's not.
4: Oh, no. Oh,
2: thank you, though.
4: Right, no worries.
2: Bye.
4: No worries. I'm a winner. Bye.
2: Hello, Original. Who's that?
5: Morning, Dave. It's Jimmy again.
2: Right, Jimmy's having a second punt at it. What have you got?
5: Yeah, is it one of the spinning tops?
2: I see where you're going with it, but no. No, it's not.
5: Nah.
2: Thanks, though.
5: Right, no worries.
2: Bye. Bye. It's a defeat, I think, this morning. Odd. It's very rare that we get a defeat on this, and you are going to massively kick yourself once you find out what the answer is.
3: It's a CD. It's a CD.
2: Just in case you didn't know, it's a CD.
3: It's a CD.
2: So, nay ride passes given out this morning. My flabber is gasted. We will put it down to be Monday morning. And we'll have another go at this tomorrow.

0: Karma Chameleon from Culture Club on Original. Travel is on the way in 2 minutes. 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
5: Good morning, this is Cameron here with your latest on the roads. Now, still, if you're heading down towards Edinburgh, we've got problems at the Goga roundabout on the Edinburgh City bypass with both an accident and also traffic light failure. So if you're heading that way this morning, please do take that extra care. Now, still got the reported sheep on the King Lassie Road opposite the cemetery. Again, take care on the approach. And very busy this morning, A915 standing stain around the check bar. That's due to the traffic light still causing problems. Long delays, so do avoid if you at all possibly can. Elsewhere, up towards Dundee, Forfar Road looking slow southbound, past the Morrisons towards the Kingsway, and then at Perth we're slow on the M90 stop start actually towards the Broxton roundabout. Spot any problems, call the original 106 Jambuster line 01592 85 44 66.

Lewis Capaldi with Stay Love on Original 106, 8:53 Monday Breakfast. I hope you had a good weekend, whatever it is you were up to. I hope you didn't get caught in any of the wild ninja showers. That, I mean, it was just the weirdest thing when you looked out the window and you thought, it's quite a nice day today, I'll go out in my t-shirt. And then you went outside and suddenly it was like, I mean, I felt like I was on a Force 10 blizzard at one point. Without the snow, obviously, just the rain part of it. It was crazy, wasn't it? Hopefully no more of that today. It's going to be a reasonable day today, highs of 19, but a bit cloudy and some showers about later on.

0: Our fellow K and Together Electric Dreams. 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
4: First Minister John Swinney says efforts to contain the Cairngorms wildfires are progressing, with the Scottish Fire and Rescue Service maintaining a level 3 response. Justice Secretary Neil Gray admitted there are challenges.
5: The weather conditions that have been very dry and the wind has picked up over the last number of days. We are seeing both forest as well as hills that mean that there are challenges in terms of access and for the deployment of helicopters being effective.
4: The UK government declined a request for military aerial firefighting assistance, citing a lack of UK-based firefighting aircraft, while officials confirmed all other required resources are available. Ministers say supports will continue until the fire is fully extinguished. Security will be tightened at World Pride in Amsterdam this weekend following a terror attack at the Berlin event. One woman was killed and 29 others injured after a man drove into crowds and stabbed people on Saturday night. The suspect, 21-year-old Abdul Bollet, was shot dead by police yesterday. Dundee University and College Union claims staff whose jobs are under threat have still not been given access to the full financial information underpinning the university's proposal to cut 190 roles. Employees facing possible redundancy say important details in the business case have been redacted, making it difficult to assess or verify the university's justification for the cost-saving plans. A spokesperson for the institutions told the Courier they have provided all of the financial information that's necessary for the collective consultation process. And Scotland are using their home advantage for a record-making Commonwealth Games in Glasgow. Last time the Games were held here in 2014, 9-year-old Reuben Ward was watching the gymnastics from the crowd. But yesterday, he became the first Scotsman to win gold in the all-around event.
6: Hearing the crowd in my ear so loud was like, it was like they were doing it with me. I wasn't on my own. I had people backing me.
4: Just 2 miles away, Angarad Evans took the 100 metres breaststroke title, the first Scottish woman to win an event in that discipline.
7: To get my name on the record book is just absolutely unreal, and I hope to, you know, inspire the next generation of breaststrokers to come up for Scotland.
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4: A survey suggests 2/3 of adults spend time worrying about money during a typical week. In Scotland, just over 17 hours goes towards thinking about bills, balances and if cash will last. Think Money's research also found 3 in 10 of us have cut back on essentials because of money worries, while over a quarter have checked their bank balance multiple times a day.
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4: Really dry with sunny spells, getting cloudier as the day goes on and highs of around 19 degrees. I'm Sky McCord, you're up to date on Original 106.

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0: It got one. Angela came on and she gave us the digits that unlocked the cash.
3: 4, 8, 2, 9, 1, 5.
1: Okay, let me put the numbers in for you. Hold on. You have 6 numbers correct.
0: No way. Angela, you just won a grand.
3: Well, 4 of us have won a grand.
0: I mean, have you literally had a spreadsheet on all of this?
3: We have a spreadsheet. We've AI generated it. We've done everything possible. And it was the choice of 2 numbers today. And I just so happened that 9 was my favourite number, so we went with that.
0: You went for it. 482-915 has cracked the Christmas code and you've won £1,000. Well done. Nice work to Angela and our pals at Flexel and Glenrothes who properly put the effort into this. But look, that's not the only thing you can win with Christmas in July. The key to Christmas has still not been won. Now, this is in Kirkcaldy Ford Centre, so you'll find that on 4th Avenue in Kirkcaldy. Go in there. There is a Christmas tree in there right now. Loads of keys have been taken off the tree. There's still some left, but there is far less than there used to be, so we're getting down to it now. I would say today would be an excellent day for you to go down and pick a key off the tree. Literally take a key off the tree. If it is the one that opens the box, you've got a holiday to Turkey with all the trimmings. I mean, what's not to like? Genuinely, that has got to be won very soon. I'd say it probably has to be won before the end of the week. And it might as well be you that wins it. So get yourself down to Kirkcaldy Ford Centre if you can. Tell them Dave from the radio sent you. Take a key off, get a holiday to Turkey with all the trimmings. You can thank me later. This is Bobby Brown, Every Little Step's original.

0: Olivia Dean, Nice to Each Other on Original 106, 9:18. So it's going to be a decent day today. There is rain about, but the good news is it's probably going to be in the middle of the night. So that gets a ding. I can deal with it being in the middle of the night. Travel and Mark Morrison next.
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5: Good morning, this is Cameron here with your latest on the roads. Now, very slow this morning, A915 standing stain with the roadworks at the Check Bar Road, and of course traffic lights really not helping. Looks a very stop start actually as you head towards the Gallatins, so do either avoid or factor in lots of extra time to your journey there this morning. Sheep still reported on King Lassie Road opposite the cemetery, so again take care on the approach. Down towards Edinburgh, still got the problems at the Goga roundabout on the city bypass, both traffic light failure and an accident, so again take care there. And then finally, all the way up towards Invergowrie, slow on the A90 eastbound at the smaller roundabout. If you spot any problems, call the Original 106 Jam Buster line on 01592 85 44.

0: Strong on Original 106 Morning. It's just around about 9:30 for your Monday breakfast. So, I mentioned this earlier on, but I was in Dunfermline yesterday. I was in the Kingsgate, and they had a thing there called Secret Stash. Now, Secret Stash is basically where there was a massive pile of undelivered mail, Amazon returns, eBay returns, all that kind of thing. And they're all just still in their parcels with the address that they were supposed to go to, and they never got to on them. And the idea was that, look, you can buy this parcel based on the weight. We don't know what's in them. And you pay an amount of money and you get whatever's in there. And I thought, this has awakened something in me. It's sort of like the Storage Wars type thing, isn't it? You're like, right, oh, I could be a millionaire here. Well, or I could get an iPad in it or something. So me and my wee girl went and we got the cheapest parcel that there was, which cost £2. And it was absolute tosh. I was delighted to see, though, that there's a guy called Ian Leslie on TikTok who went in for one of the big parcels and spent proper money. So here's the thing. I spent £2 and I got absolute tosh. What did he get?
1: He spent £30 on a big eBay bag and a box. So we're going to unbox it and see what we've got, because we might actually find a hidden gem. Hi, don't worry. I'm going to save you time by watching this video. Let's pause it there. And I can tell you that I got absolutely plumbed. I look like someone had raided the rejected bin in a charity shop and chucked in a bag. And then I bought it for £30.
0: So it turns out that the meal they spent the £2 was the way forwards. Because it turns out that it was all just guff. And let's look, did you go to Secret Stash in Dunfermline? Did you get one of the mystery boxes and have you come away with like an iPad or something? Because if you have, then please let me know. Or did we just all get absolutely plumped, as you put it? This is Sierra Spiros with T.

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4: Good morning, this is Cameron here with your latest travel. Now, starting with the A915 standing steam, still looking very slow, I'm afraid, this morning as you head through the check bar roadworks and the traffic lights there. So, heading in towards the Gallatin and Kirkcaldy, do factor in some extra time to your journey. Still got the reports of sheep on the King Lassie Road opposite the cemetery. I've had a wee look, it's still looking pretty busy there this morning, so still causing some issue. Heading down towards Edinburgh, the Goga roundabout, we've got that accident and also traffic light failure. So if you're heading down towards Edinburgh, do be aware of that and take care on the approach. Up towards Dundee, not looking too bad now on Forth Road after early delays towards the Kingsway. Still slow though, A90 eastbound from Bullion Field towards the Swallow roundabout. Spot any problems, call the Original 106 Jambuster line 01592 8544 66.

0: From Guns N' Roses on Original 106. Right, just after 9:45 now. Morning, Martin.
1: Good morning, Dave. Top 10 at 10 is on the way for Monday morning. 2 years to identify. One of them is when this is one of the biggest and most surprising hits of the year. It was a flame that burned brightly for a very short period of time. Sing Sing Sputnik and Love Missile F-111. That's all you're going to get. I'm not going to be playing it in its entirety, but the top 10 at 10 with 2 years to identify on the way soon.
0: Oh, what a tune that was. What film was that in? Was it Ferris Bueller? I think it might have been. Great tune. What happened to Sigway Sputnik? I'm not going to Google it. I probably don't want to know. Right, Alicia Keys, Empire State of Mind. George Ezra's on the way. It's Original.

Original 106, what a tune that is. George Ezra and Green Green Grass. 9:53, if you were anywhere near Edinburgh over the weekend, chances are you heard a lot of singing and a massive traffic jam at a massive, massive gig. Luke Combs was playing at Murrayfield Friday and Saturday night, so they reckon 134,000 people were there over the weekend. So that's basically the entire population of Dundee turning up for the gig, which is amazing. I think the highlight for me was John McGinn ending up on stage and singing, kind of swaying about with a can of Tennent's in hand. I mean, what's not to like? sounds like it was an absolutely amazing event. I've got to be honest, I had never heard of Luke Combs until about 3 weeks ago. Seems he's quite a big deal, I would say. That was one of only two venues that he's playing

0: 10 is on the way with Mark 10. Whatever you're up to for Monday, have a brilliant one. I will chat to you tomorrow.
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6: First Minister John Swinney has turned down military help after the UK government said it didn't have extra aerial support to drop water on the Cairngorm wildfire. It follows a formal request for help from the Minister of Defence more than a week into the blaze. Sandy Cook from the Community Council in Nethy Bridge explains what he'd like to see with more wildfires like this likely in future.
7: We need to have a contract with helicopter companies that between, let's say, April and September, the fire season, that there is always a helicopter available for instant dispatch, and that is paid for by the taxpayer, by government.
6: Meanwhile, authorities in Bordeaux say they won't evacuate the city yet, as flames burn just a few miles away. President Macron is chairing a crisis meeting with his cabinet as dozens of wildfires burn across France. Dundee University has been accused of keeping staff in the dark over financial data behind a proposed 190 job cuts. The institution disputes claims made by Dundee University and College Union, whose members are disappointed by the institution's approach to the redundancy process. For 6 weeks, they've requested full financial data, including management accounts and audit trails, which they tell the Courier they're yet to receive. The university disagrees with DUCU's interpretation, stating financial information provided to the trade unions in the individual business cases for change was clearly set out. And the sport record maker Reuben Ward will be looking to add his all-round gymnastics Commonwealth gold in the individual apparatus finals later. He became the first Scotsman to finish on top of the podium in the event yesterday.
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6: Mainly dry with sunny spells, getting cloudier as the day goes on, and highs of around 19 degrees. I'm Sky McCord, you're up to date on Original 106.
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0: Good morning. Somehow, and I don't know how this happened, but somehow it's Monday again. What, another one? Really? God, they come around, don't they? They really, really do. Thank you, Breakfast Show. See you again tomorrow morning. We're on the top 10 at 10, part one so far. The story so far. Paul Simon, You Can Call Me Al, and Madonna, Open Your Hearts. Now, these songs in part one come from one particular year that you need to try and identify. What do you win if you get the answer right? Well, you win absolutely diddly squat. There's no prize. I don't have any of that nonsense. We don't need a prize. We just need you to get in touch, play for pride, and identify our mystery years, because we'll do a year switch at half past. Clues then for part one. Here they go.
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0: UK number one albums in our year included Graceland from Paul Simon. We played the main track from it already. Brothers in Arms, Dire Straits. True Blue by Madonna. Played a track from that as well. And Invisible Touch by Genesis. 60s band The Monkees. They returned and embarked on a 145-date tour without Mike Nesmith. The one with the green cap. He didn't have anything to do with it. There's only one monkey left nowadays. That's quite an appalling thought. But anyway, there we are. Which year do you think we have? Part one of the top 10 at 10. Text me. 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

0: When I hear that song, I am immediately thinking of the singer's haircut. That close crop bob that she had. Very stylish. Swing Out Sister breakout on the top 10 at 10 on Original 106. In July, the brand new TSB premises, Trustee Savings Bank premises in Dundee, officially opened on Albert Street, where the Co-op used to be. The new branch meant that the two existing branches, Eastern and Stobswell, closed. However, there was a net increase in staff numbers. Took on more folk. TSB donated a selection of toys to the Barnardo's Toy Library family support team as part of the promotional activity. But I wonder of which year. 01592 757 757 is my number. Call me or WhatsApp me.
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0: What a tune and a swan song for Wham. That was our very last hit together. This was the year of the final, the big concert at Wembley Stadium. Wham, Edge of Heaven, and all the songs on part one from 1986.
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0: Farewell, 1986. We're moving just a matter of a few years away from that year for year two on our Top 10 at 10 today, when, on the 16th of February, for the very first time, Radio Times included ITV and Channel 4 and satellite TV channel listings. And the TV Times did a similar thing, listing BBC channels for the very first time, thanks to the deregulation of TV listings. So that happened. And on the 9th of August, well, that saw the very first appearance of Steve Coogan's character, Alan Partridge. Aha! On the Radio 4 comedy show On the Hour. So I wonder if you can figure out which year we have, part two of the Top 10 at 10.
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0: Such a beautiful song. 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And we will rerun the top 5 singles from this day, the 27th of July, in our mystery year.
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One hit wonder, Zoe, Sunshine on a Rainy Day on the Top 10 at 10, Part 2 on Original 106. 27th of July, the UK top 5 singles were as follows, with Guns N' Roses, You Could Be Mine at 5. 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

0: at 4, Jason Donovan at 3.
1: Far, far away.
0: It had been number one. It was from the Joseph musical, Any Dream Will Do. Jason Donovan at 3.

This one spent a few weeks at the top, I think it's fair to say. From Robin Hood, Prince of Thieves, the movie, Bryan Adams. I mean, it's still a beautiful song. Everybody was sick to death of it by the time it eventually left the number one spot in late October. Wow. Everything I do it for you. Top 10 at 10, part 2, on Monday, the 27th of July. I hope you're having a lovely day. Which year do you think we've got? This is the year that saw Michael Jackson's new single, Black or White,

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0: 10 at 10. How did you get on then? Did you identify 1 year, both years perhaps? We did 1986 on part one. And with Kathy Dennis there, with Touch Me All Night Long, it was 1991. Well done if you spotted that. The two Pauls in Craigie, getting both years right. Very impressive this morning. Hello to Kari and to JJ, identifying, but not too sure about it, year two. And Lorraine Barclay, who said, I was enjoying life to the max back in 86. So was I, actually, yeah. Come to think about it. Yeah, 86 and 91 on the top 10 at 10. Two more classic years again tomorrow
1: Original
0: morning.
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2: First Minister John Swinney has turned down military help after the UK government said it didn't have extra aerial support to drop water on the Cairngorm wildfire. It follows a formal request for help from the Minister of Defence more than a week into the blaze. Sandy Cook from the Community Council in Nethy Bridge explains what he'd like to see with more wildfires like this likely in future.
3: We need to have a contract with helicopter companies that between, let's say, April and September, the fire season, that there is always a helicopter available for instant dispatch, and that is paid for by the taxpayer, by government.
2: Meanwhile, authorities in Bordeaux say they won't evacuate the city yet, as flames burn just a few miles away. President Macron is chairing a crisis meeting with his cabinet as dozens of wildfires burn across France. Dundee University has been accused of keeping staff in the dark over financial data behind a proposed 190 job cuts. The institution disputes claims made by Dundee University and College Union, whose members are disappointed by the institution's approach to the redundancy process. For 6 weeks, they've requested full financial data, including management accounts and audit trails, which they tell the Courier they're yet to receive. The university disagrees with DUCU's interpretation, stating financial information provided to the trade unions in the individual business cases for change was clearly set out. And his sports record maker Reuben Ward will be looking to add to his all-round gymnastics Commonwealth gold in the individual apparatus finals later. He became the first Scotsman to finish on top of the podium in the event yesterday.
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2: Rainy dry with sunny spells, getting cloudier as the day goes on, and highs of around 19 degrees. I'm Sky McCord, you're up to date on Original 106.

0: Alex Warren, Ordinary Spice Girls. Just before that, Wannabe on Original 106. Just announced this morning, TV presenter and comedian Bill Oddie has died at the age of 85, his agent has said. He became a household name in the 1970s as part of the TV comedy trio The Goodies. Who can forget the theme tune?
1: Goodies, goody, goody, yum, yum.
0: Ah, oh, brings it all back. Yeah, he was a goodie along with Graham Garden and Tim Brooke Taylor. After comedy, Bill focused on his love of wildlife. He was one of the original hosts of BBC's Spring Watch and other shows about bird watching. He was very musical. He wrote the theme tune to The Goodies, and The Goodies themselves had hits in the 70s, most notably, I guess, this one.
2: Do, do, do, the funky gibbon.
3: The funky gibbon.
0: Again, bringing all the childhood memories back for me. R.I.P. Bill Oddie, whose passing has been announced today. He was 85 years old.

0: live across Tayside. This is Original 106 with Macy Gray. I try Living in a Box just before that. Good morning. How's your Monday going so far? I hope it's all tickety-boo. It's Monday, the 27th of July today, the final Monday of the month. And today, the 6 weeks long school summer holidays have officially begun in England, Wales and Northern Ireland. I've never understood that. Why do they wait until most of the summer is over before they get stuck into the school holidays there? I'm sure we do it right and better in Scotland. They're starting holidays at the beginning of July. In the USA today, it's National Scotch Whiskey Day. It's Bagpipe Appreciation Day as well. Unrelated, but related at the same time, those two events. And it's Walk on Stilts Day. Walk tall and celebrate that one. Christopher Dean of Torval and fame is 68 today. Tracy Shaw, British actress, famous for playing Maxine Peacock in Coronation Street. Her character was murdered by Richard Hillman, you may remember, if you're a Corey fan. She's not enjoying the best of health, Tracy Shaw, but she's 53 today.
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Would you cry if you saw me crying? And would you save my soul tonight?

11:26 on the button. This is Original 106. Always your favourite music. There's Taylor Swift from the soundtrack of the new Toy Story movie. I knew it. I knew you. And just before that, Enrique Iglesias and Hero. Here is one for all skygazers and moon watchers. There's another special moon this week on the rise. Yeah, I thought it might attract that kind of response. Yeah, this week it's the Buck Moon. B-U-C-K. That's what I said. No, don't worry about it. Buck Moon. It's the second of three full moons this summer, visible overnight, tomorrow night and Wednesday. Why is it called the Buck Moon, I wonder? Because the timing coincides with when male deer grow new antlers. And there they are, with their new antlers, possibly howling at the moon. I don't know. The Royal Observatory in Greenwich also refers to this moon as the Thunder Moon due to the summer storms that often happen in this month. So this one, it's not a blue moon. It's not going to appear extraordinarily large in the sky. It's not a blood moon either, but it is the Buck Moon. It'll be visible on Tuesday and Wednesday this week.

0: Joyride, Roxette on Original 106. They are still active. They're on tour currently, in fact. Original singer Mari Fredriksson died a few years ago, but originator of the band Per Gessle has a new co-vocalist in the form of Lena Philipsen. And I think they're in Germany, performing live dates there this week.
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0: You're sick and tired of it. Three tunes are in there. There's an 80, there's a 90, and there's one from 2022. What are your three guesses, Lorraine?
1: Right, Bruce Springsteen, Born to Run. Pulp, Year 2000. And Harry Styles, Late Night Talking.
0: Okay, that's them locked in. So let's see how you have done.

0: I got that wrong.
1: It's a 1.5 out of 3.
0: Really?
2: It's a what? Didn't know we awarded half points. He plays fast and loose with the rules, our Craig, you know. He's on from 2 this afternoon, and the Music Mash is on at 5:10. Craig will bring you bangers and mash today. 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

0: Belly Ocean, Love Really Hurts Without You on Original 106. Hello, good afternoon. I can just about say that now, just a few minutes shy of 12 noon. We'll update the news and the weather for you and then back into the tunes straight after that.
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2: First Minister John Swinney has turned down military help after the UK government said it didn't have extra aerial support to drop water on the Cairngorm wildfire. It follows a formal request for help from the Minister of Defence more than a week into the blaze. Sandy Cook from the Community Council in Nethy Bridge explains what he'd like to see with more wildfires like this likely in future.
3: We need to have a contract with helicopter companies that between, let's say, April and September, the fire season, that there is always a helicopter available for instant dispatch, and that is paid for by the taxpayer, by government.
2: Meanwhile, authorities in Bordeaux say they won't evacuate the city yet, as flames burn just a few miles away. President Macron is chairing a crisis meeting with his cabinet as dozens of wildfires burn across France. Dundee University has been accused of keeping staff in the dark over financial data behind a proposed 190 job cuts. The institution disputes claims made by Dundee University and College Union, whose members are disappointed by the institution's approach to the redundancy process. For 6 weeks, they've requested full financial data, including management accounts and audit trails, which they tell the Courier they're yet to receive. The university disagrees with DUCU's interpretation, stating financial information provided to the trade unions in the individual business cases for change was clearly set out. And a sports record maker, Reuben Ward, will be looking to add to his all-round gymnastics Commonwealth gold in the individual apparatus finals later. He became the first Scotsman to finish on top of the podium in the event yesterday.
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2: Windy drive, sunny spells, getting cloudier as the day goes on, and highs of around 19 degrees. I'm Sky McCord, you're up to date on Original 106.

That is Heartbeat from Steps. Apparently, Claire from Steps is doing live gigs on her own these days. Just last week, she was up in Peterhead, up on the Buchan Coast, at the gala event there. Doing a wee concert. All Steps, it's performed by just Claire. Just before Steps, it was Rag and Bone Man and All You Ever Wanted. So maybe this is all you ever wanted then. Craft beer, live music, street food and a fifth anniversary celebration are all on the menu as Dundee Brewfest returns to the city of Dundee. Canvas venue next weekend. So it's happening on the 1st of August. Reading about it today in Dundee Culture. It's all set to be the biggest event yet. It's bringing together some of Scotland's best independent breweries, plus live entertainment throughout the day and into the evening as well, and a selection of street food vendors all under one roof. So if you're interested in this, happy to give it a mention. You know, all goes towards our local economy. The event is split into two sessions. The day session, family-friendly, apparently, between 12 noon and 5pm. And then there's the evening session, which is 18-plus only. 18s and over, between 6pm and 11pm. So it's quite the event. Since launching, it's become a popular fixture in Dundee's summer calendar, showcasing independent breweries, together with live music and local food. And I'll quote this bit, a welcoming festival atmosphere. I know. It sounds like an advert. They're paying us to mention it. But not the case. Just, like I say, happy to promote local stuff that gives us all things to do, helps the economy and all of that. And we wish the Brewfest, Dundee Brewfest, all the best for their event this coming Saturday, 1st of August, at Canvas. It's Original 106, always your favourite music. Ray on the way next after this from the Coral in the morning now. Shut the-

0: It's Ray on Original 106. Where is my husband? Weather's decent enough today, remaining dry. Decent sunny spells as well. Temperature highs forecast by and large in the high teens, maybe depending on where you are, particularly inland, touching the low 20s today.
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ABC, The Look of Love on Original 106. Across Tayside, always your favourite music. Big gig tonight at Lifehouse in Dundee, Snow Patrol. Sold out. Pretty sure it's sold. It must be. Yeah. So that's on tonight. Running from Wednesday until Friday, it's The Singer, featuring the music of Katie Tunstall. That's on at Dundee Rep. Like I say, that's from Wednesday until Friday, but it does return again in September. And much anticipation about the new Spider-Man movie, Brand New Day, that arrives on cinema screens from this Friday.

0: See that song there? There's nothing to dislike about it, is there? Unless you're a right old grump, I guess. But anyway, it's BTS, Dynamite on Original 106, Dance the Night from Dua Lipa. Just before that, dry with sunny spells today. A fair bit of cloud cover on and off, but headline news, dry and warm across Tayside today. More in the way of rainfall tomorrow. So yeah, you're looking at highs of 19 in Dundee, highs of 20 Celsius in Perth for today. 12:33 right now, always your favourite music on Original 106. And that continues the cracking tune from the Plain White Tees on the way in just
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Hello, good afternoon. This is Original 106, Years and Years, Starstruck, Plain White Tees. Just before that, and Hey There, Delilah. Do you remember how Claudia Winkleman got her own chat show? She always seemed to be quite, well, brittle and nervous about it. And that turns out to be just the case. After just one series, she's packed it in. She said she was simply too nervous to enjoy it. The BBC confirmed it was her decision to stop and implied that they would have happily commissioned a second series, and they possibly already had, but she's having none of it. Sir Mick Jagger's Rolling Stones bandmates have wished him a happy birthday over the weekend. He turned 83 over the weekend, just 2 weeks after they released their latest studio album, Foreign Tongues. And Oasis legend Liam Gallagher says neighbours at his new £4 million Cotswolds home are incredible and keep baking him scones and cakes. Now that's a sign of a good neighbour, isn't it? You know, when you get the home bakes coming in. Love it. It's Original 106, Monday afternoon, a rock classic, not from Oasis, but AC/DC now.

0: Havana from Camila. Havana from Camila Cabello. I very nearly got that right. Did you notice? I wonder if Carla got it all right this morning when she came on to play 4 Away from 1K. It's a big matching game this week. You're trying to match up again with Vanessa, who's off on her holidays, but she did leave some answers behind. Could Carla match 4 correctly?
1: Something made of rubber. You said a tyre. Vanessa said...
2: Tyre.
1: Tyre. Something with a screen. You said your phone. I'm not going to lie here. My instant answer to that was your telly.
3: Telly.
1: But what did Vanessa say? Because that's the only bit that matters.
2: Your mobile phone.
1: Phone? Something made of glass. And you said a mirror. Vanessa said...
2: A window.
1: Oh, no. So, if Vanessa has said for the last one, something with the zip, the jeans, then this is going to be a kick-yourself frenzy this morning. Something with a zip, Vanessa said.
2: Jacket.
1: So, you know, weirdly a 2 out of 4 is better than a 3 out of 4 because it's not quite so gothic.
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2: First Minister John Swinney has turned down military help after the UK government said it didn't have extra aerial support to drop water on the Cairngorm wildfire. It follows a formal request for help from the Minister of Defence more than a week into the blaze. Sandy Cook from the Community Council in Nethy Bridge explains what he'd like to see with more wildfires like this likely in future.
3: We need to have a contract with helicopter companies that between, let's say, April and September, the fire season, that there is always a helicopter available for instant dispatch, and that is paid for by the taxpayer, by government.
2: Meanwhile, authorities in Bordeaux say they won't evacuate the city yet, as flames burn just a few miles away. President Macron is chairing a crisis meeting with his cabinet as dozens of wildfires burn across France. Dundee University has been accused of keeping staff in the dark over financial data behind a proposed 190 job cuts. The institution disputes claims made by Dundee University and College Union, whose members are disappointed by the institution's approach to the redundancy process. For 6 weeks, they've requested full financial data, including management accounts and audit trails, which they tell the Courier they're yet to receive. The university disagrees with DUCU's interpretation, stating financial information provided to the trade unions in the individual business cases for change was clearly set out. And his sports record maker Ruben Ward will be looking to add to his all-round gymnastics Commonwealth gold in the individual apparatus finals later. He became the first Scotsman to finish on top of the podium in the event yesterday.
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2: Mainly dry with sunny spells, getting cloudier as the day goes on, and highs of around 19 degrees. I'm Sky McCord, you're up to date on Original 106.
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These are the number ones at one from Original 106. Sonique, It Feels So Good, Shakespeare's Sister, and Stay. And just out of the news, The Pretenders and Brass in Pocket. One more to come. An early 80s number one from The Police, Message in a Bottle on Original.

0: Do the top 10 at 10 every weekday morning, 10 a.m. And then at 1 o'clock, lunchtime, we bring you the number ones at 1. I'm going to bring the two together here, having just played the Police, Message in a Bottle on the number ones. Tomorrow morning, year one on the top 10 at 10 is when the Police reunited for gigs in the noughties. But do you remember the year? I think that's the earliest clue I've ever done for the top 10 at 10. So that's for tomorrow, though. But yeah, today, the Police, Sonique, Shakespeare's Sister, and the Pretenders on our number ones collection.
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0: Good afternoon. This is the radio station that does exactly what you want us to do. Play more of your favourite songs and just lump a whole big bunch of them all together there, like we just did. Culminating with Huey Lewis in the news and the power of love. You'll love this. Your chance to win not once but twice with Craig this afternoon. He's got movie tickets for you to win on the question thing. Louise won the last time we played, last week. Could be you today. And this afternoon, 180 quid on the Music Mash if you can identify the three song clips in this montage. Listen. Come on, play it. Why is it every time I push the button, nothing happens? Try again. One more time. Yeah, Music Mash, 10 past 5. Make sure you're on it to win the money. Free to enter. And you can register your name and maybe get the call back from Craig. 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

Brothers and Sisters on Original. That is Laura. 13 minutes to 2 o'clock at breakfast this morning. Dave was talking about a pop-up shop called Secret Stash.

0: quid on a big eBay bag and a box. So we're going to unbox it and see what we've got, because we might actually find a hidden gem. Hi, don't worry, I'm going to save you time by watching this video. Let's pause it there. And I can tell you that I got absolutely pumped. I look like someone had raided the rejected bin in a charity shop and chucked in a bag. And then I bought it for 30 quid.
1: So, yeah, so it turns out that the meal they spent the 2 quid was the way forward.
2: Take that as a win. Take that as a win, Dave. Your 2 quid investment. He's back on again tomorrow morning. More Child's Play. He, of course, will have another round of four away from 1K with a grand fee to win. Check out breakfast bright and early for Tuesday morning tomorrow on Original 106. Back to the 90s now. Haven't heard this for a while. It's Dodgy, and this is Good Enough on Original.

0: Communards on Original 106. Never can say goodbye. I know, it's tricky, isn't it? You know, I never like saying cheerio at this point of the day, but for all I know, you might be going, hooray, he's off. At last, we'll get Craig on. I'll be back on the radio again tomorrow, if you're interested. Just after breakfast, another top 10 at 10 to get things underway tomorrow morning. Stick around, keep it original. Craig will get you through the afternoon. Music Mash at £180 today. Free movie tickets as well. Lachlan's on from 6 p.m. Nighttime original from 10. And I will bid you cheerio. And we'll see you just after breakfast time tomorrow morning.
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2: The Scottish Justice Secretary has addressed a backlash to how the Scottish Government has dealt with wildfires in the Cairngorms. Residents from Nethy Bridge, which was evacuated at the weekend as a precaution, are frustrated that an offer for help from the UK Government was deemed unnecessary. Neil Gray says emergency services had all resources necessary, but admitted the Government will be reviewing its response. More than 75 firefighters are still at the scene. And with major wildfires in Spain and France too, Dr. Theodore Keeping, a wildfire scientist, explains why we're seeing more of them.
3: In a dry winter, you would expect a little less vegetation growth, but we didn't see that. And then the rapid onset of drought that means that we're in these really dry conditions now means that we've got this extremely flammable landscape. At that kind of level of dry tinder, these fires are behaving really extremely.
2: A Dundee man says he had his childhood stolen by a home for unmarried mothers. John Duncan Morris was born in one of Ireland's mother and baby homes in 1967, and they were separated shortly after he was born. His mother, Kathleen Morris, was 89 by the time her son reached out through the social system asking to meet in 2021. John says he was welcomed with open arms by Kathleen, though rused the system which excluded him from compensation for the ordeal. And in Commonwealth Games action tonight, there's plenty of medals up for grabs for Scots in gymnastics, athletics and swimming. Gymnast Reuben Ward takes on the pommel horse alongside fellow Scot Cameron Lynn this afternoon after finishing sixth in the floor event due to a costly slip in his last tumble. Earlier in the games, Ward became the first Scot to ever win a gold medal in the men's artistic gymnastics all-round category.
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2: Cloudy skies this afternoon with a few sunny intervals peeking through and highs of 20 Celsius. I'm Tom Irvine. 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

Take That, Back for Good and Clean Bandit, Rather Be at Original 106, and I'd Rather Be Still at the Weekend. But here we are on Monday. How did that happen? Thank you to Martin. Back tomorrow, another 2 years in the top 10 at 10. One of the years is with the year that the iPlayer was launched. That's tough. I do like the stringent security that the iPlayer has when you boot it up on your TV. And it's like, I have a TV license. I don't have a TV license. Who's clicking on the button saying I don't have a TV license?

0: Cammy Barnes let me down. Yes, he's at Summer's End as well. What's that, 2 weeks on Friday it begins, and he's on Sunday. I know this because there's an app you can get. So if you've got your tickets and you're like, oh, what time so-and-so playing and on what stage? Because I don't want to miss them. Go and get the app. It's free.
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Lynch, You Can't Hurry Love, Tony Braxton, Unbreak My Heart. Hopefully you enjoyed your weekend. The weather wasn't as bad as they said it would. I mean, it wasn't great yesterday. Although, here's something. Tomorrow, it's saying the weather forecast is rain. Same on Wednesday, but it looks like we get back to normal on Thursday. I'm only looking ahead, you see, because I've taken Monday off. And you know what that means? It means stinking weather. But right now, the Met Office has not given me Monday weather, so I'll sit tight.

0: Easy now. Luis Capaldi, Hold Me While You Wait at Original 106. So with the weather being a bit over the next couple of days, you might want to win yourself some movie tickets. Don't worry. Question thing is back later on this afternoon. Today it involves lies. All right. That's after three and we're back next with Bruno Mars.
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0: takes is Black Eye Boy at Original 106. If you're missing Vanessa, then you can match with her on Four Away From 1K and win yourself a grand. This morning it was Carla playing
1: Something Made of Rubber. You said a tyre. Vanessa said
2: tyre.
1: Tyre. Yes. Something with a screen. You said your phone. I'm not going to lie here, my instant answer to that was your telly. But what did Vanessa say? Because that's the only bit that matters.
2: Your mobile phone.
1: Phone? Oh, halfway there. Something made of glass. And you said a mirror. Vanessa said
2: a window.
1: Oh no. So if Vanessa has said for the last one something with the zip, the jeans, then this is going to be a kick yourself frenzy this morning. Something with a zip, Vanessa said.
2: Jacket.
1: So,
3: okay.
1: So, you know, weirdly, a 2 out of 4 is better than a 3 out of 4 because it's not quite so gothic.
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0: Annie Lennox, Little Bird. Remember, 10 past five, the Music Mash is back. We're up to £180. We've got one and a half for Lorraine on Friday. This is your clip. If you've been paying attention, you should be scoring at least one and a half this afternoon.
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2: The Scottish Justice Secretary has addressed a backlash to how the Scottish Government has dealt with wildfires in the Cairngorms. Residents from Nethy Bridge, which was evacuated at the weekend as a precaution, are frustrated that an offer for help from the UK Government was deemed unnecessary. Neil Gray says emergency services had all resources necessary, but admitted the Government will be reviewing its response. More than 75 firefighters are still at the scene. And with major wildfires in Spain and France too, Dr. Theodore Keeping, a wildfire scientist, explains why we're seeing more of them.
3: In a dry winter, you would expect a little less vegetation growth, but we didn't see that. And then the rapid onset of drought that means that we're in these really dry conditions now means that we've got this extremely flammable landscape. That kind of level of dry tinder, these fires are behaving really extremely.
2: A Dundee man says he had his childhood stolen by a home for unmarried mothers. John Duncan Morris was born in one of Ireland's mother and baby homes in 1967, and they were separated shortly after he was born. His mother, Kathleen Morris, was 89 by the time her son reached out through the social system asking to meet in 2021. John says he was welcomed with open arms by Kathleen, though rused the system which excluded him from compensation for the ordeal. And in Commonwealth Games action tonight, there's plenty of medals up for grabs for Scots in gymnastics, athletics and swimming. Gymnast Reuben Ward takes on the pommel horse alongside fellow Scot Cameron Lynn this afternoon after finishing sixth in the floor event due to a costly slip in his last tumble. Earlier in the games, Ward became the first Scot to ever win a gold medal in the men's artistic gymnastics all-round category.
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2: Cloudy skies this afternoon with a few sunny intervals peeking through and highs of 20 Celsius. I'm Tom Irvine. You're up to date on Original 106.

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1: Madonna, Sabrina Carpenter, Bring Your Love. Right, let's do the question thing. Pair of movie tickets for Cineworld, that might come in handy, whilst the weather is due to be stinking over the next couple of days. According to research, this is the number one thing that men lie about. But what is it? According to research, this is the number one thing that men lie about. I don't lie about this, I just don't know the answer. 01592 757 757 is my number. That number use on WhatsApp, that's fine. Get on with it. If you want to text, go on the old schools. 81400, start your text with the word original or use the Original 106 app. According to research, this is the number one thing that men lie about. But what is it? That's the question thing.

0: A red, red wine. The question thing today, according to research, this is the number one thing men lie about. What is it? We'll give you some of the wrong answers next.
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Definitely a duck in the back of that song. Moloko and Sing It Back. It's original 106, 3:30. The question thing today. According to research, this is the number one thing that men lie about. But what is it? According to research, this is the number one thing that men lie about. What is it? Elena says, is it everything? Yes, Elena, that's it. That's it. That's it. It's finished. No, it's not that. Martin says, is it never ask a gentleman how many partners he's had? The answer depends entirely on who's asking. His mates get the deluxe version. The girlfriend gets the edited version. His mum gets the, I've never been interested in that sort of thing. Thank you, Martin. According to research, this is the number one thing that men lie about. Alan says, is it how much car or motorcycle parts are to their wives? So, right, okay. It's not their age, thank you, Steve. Chloe says, well, I can't say what I'd like to, but is it their age or their job? No. Vicky says, is it the answer to, does my bum look big in this? No. That's a minefield there. Stop it. Stop doing that. According to research, this is the number one thing that men lie about. Denise thinks it's not wanting another dog. Nicola thinks it might be shoe size. It's not their job, thank you, Louise. It's not their relationship status. And Sheena's on the same kind of tack there with not being married. A few people so far with the right answer, but you are amusing me nonetheless this afternoon, so get involved. According to research, this is the number one thing that men will lie about. What is it?

0: Toto in Africa. According to research, this is the number one thing that men will lie about. What is it? Flo says, is it how many pints they've had? Well, the answer to that is always a couple. Jamie says it's what time they'll be home from the pub. Steve thinks it's their age, and Wens thinks it might be money. Right, we'll give you the right answer soon, and we need to look at the roads next.
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18: This is Martin with your travel and we're off to a good start at the Queen's Ferry Crossing this Monday afternoon. You're getting a clear run there in both directions, both north and southbound. Heading back to the Kingdom from Edinburgh, the Queen's Ferry Road just a bit busy, fivebound between Park Grove and the Barnton. In Dunfermline, Holbeath Road running fairly well between the Aston Dunfermline roundabout and the Sinclair Gardens roundabout. In Kirkcaldy, Rosslyn Street already heavy northbound between the Gallatin roundabout and the A92. The 92 steady both ways as you go through the Preston, Bankhead and Redhouse roundabouts. The Standing Stain Road heavy both ways as you're passing the Colton O'Reams cut-off. In Cooper, the Bonnygate busy eastbound at Crossgate. Tayside wide, no problems at the Tay Road Bridge. In Dundee itself, the Kingsway sluggish both ways in towards the Strath Martin roundabout. Forfar Road, touch busy southbound at the Kingsway. The Kingsway East and Greendyke Road both flowing fine into the Scott 5 roundabout. If you spot any problems on the roads, call the original 106 Jambuster line 01592 854466.

Kylie Minogue, Step Back in Time at Original 106. According to research, this is the number one thing that men will lie about. What is it? It's not that. People that actually think that's the answer. The answer we're looking for today is their height. Yeah. I know, you just round up. So, yeah, I'm 6 foot. Gary got it right. Sharon's got it right. Mandy, Finn, and our winner today is Morag. Well done, Morag. You're off to Cineworld for free.

0: tune is just so good. Sam Fender, Olivia Dean, Rain Me In. It's Original 106 for Monday. Zara Larsson to play soon. And I need to tell you about something that may be appearing at a supermarket near you soon.
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2: The Scottish Justice Secretary has addressed backlash to how the Scottish Government has dealt with wildfires in the Cairngorms. Residents from Nethy Bridge, which was evacuated at the weekend as a precaution, are frustrated that an offer for help from the UK Government was deemed unnecessary. Neil Gray says emergency services had all resources necessary, but admitted the Government will be reviewing its response. More than 75 firefighters are still at the scene. And with major wildfires in Spain and France too, Dr. Theodore Keeping, a wildfire scientist, explains why we're seeing more of them.
3: In a dry winter, you would expect a little less vegetation growth, but we didn't see that. And then the rapid onset of drought that means that we're in these really dry conditions now means that we've got this extremely flammable landscape. That kind of level of dry tinder, these fires are behaving really extremely.
2: A Dundee man says he had his childhood stolen by a home for unmarried mothers. John Duncan Morris was born in one of Ireland's mother and baby homes in 1967, and they were separated shortly after he was born. His mother, Kathleen Morris, was 89 by the time her son reached out through the social system asking to meet in 2021. John says he was welcomed with open arms by Kathleen, though rused the system which excluded him from compensation for the ordeal. And in today's Commonwealth Games action, gymnast Reuben Ward has won another medal. Ward, who became the first Scot to ever win a gold medal in the men's artistic gymnastics all-round category earlier in the competition, took home the pommel horse silver. It's a much better result for Ward than he had in the floor event, where he came sixth due to a costly slip in his last tumble.
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2: Cloudy skies this afternoon, with a few sunny intervals peeking through and highs of 20 Celsius. I'm Tom Irvine. 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

Peter Andre, Mysterious Girl, and Zara Larsson, Lush Life. It's Original 106 for Monday. I meant to mention this the other day, because it's only a matter of time before these things appear in a supermarket near you. Tesco is the latest supermarket testing human-sized robots, and people don't like them. Now, it's only happening in one store so far, but this thing is 6'5", and it's called the Tally Robot. They say that this thing can detect 10 times more out-of-stock products than manual audits. It can scan shelves using sensors and AI, and it can find misplaced products in real time. So if you're putting something from the frozen aisle into a shelf, it'll probably get you like this. But go and look it up. I don't like it. I just don't like it. Just put humans back into supermarkets. And God only help us if they replace the Aldi checkout assistants with a robot that'd be even faster than them. We're all doomed.

0: Lost Tayside, it's Original 106. Apologies in advance to listeners in the Perth area. I'm away talking about the League Cup, because obviously the draw has been made, you know, innit? And yeah, we're in the last 16. Now everyone knows what's going on, because it's so confusing. So yeah, Aberdeen to take on Dundee. That could be a tasty little fixture. And of course, United versus Celtic. Oof.
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4: Towards the Queen's Ferry crossing, that's Kingdombound traffic now on the build-up heavy before you get to the Bullion Road roundabout. Southbound, you're still getting a good run. Heading back to the Kingdom from Edinburgh, the Queen's Ferry Road flowing fine 5 pound between Blackhall and the Barmton. In Dunfermline, Nethertown Broad Street sluggish in both directions between Pittencreeve Park and St Leonard's. In Kirkcaldy, Rosslyn Street heavy northbound between the Gallatin roundabout and the A92. The 92 steady both ways as you go through the Preston, Bankhead and Redhurst roundabouts. The Standing Stane Road heavy both ways as you're passing the Coltnor Rings cut-off. No problems at the Tay Road Bridge. You're getting a fairly good run in both directions, both north and southbound. In Dundee, the Kingsway sluggish as you head in towards the Strathmartin roundabout. Kingsway East and Greendyche Road both flowing fine in towards the Scott Fife roundabout. And the A90 slowing westbound in towards the Swallow roundabout. If you spot any problems on the roads, call the Original 106 Jambuster line on 01592 854466.

0: For Telly's Chelsea Dagger at Original 106. So evening sunshine at first, and then a chance of some cloud and outbreaks of rain spreading in. Some of this occasionally heavy towards tomorrow morning. Light winds and a low of 12 degrees tomorrow. Meh. Then better by afternoon. 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
1: The Scottish Justice Secretary insists the government will review its response to the Cairngorms wildfire following criticism from locals. Residents of Nethy Bridge are frustrated that an offer for help from the UK government was deemed unnecessary. A Dundee man says he had his childhood stolen by a home for unmarried mothers. John Duncan Morris wasn't reunited with his mother until she was 89 and rused the system which excluded him from compensation for the ordeal. And in today's Commonwealth Games action, gymnast Reuben Ward has won another medal. This time it was silver, which he's taking home for his performance in the pommel horse event.
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1: Dundee boss Stephen Presley recognises his side have work to do ahead of their Premiership campaign. The D's ran out 4-0 victors over Clyde in the Premier Sports Cup, sealing their place in the next round. They'll visit Aberdeen in the round of 16 next month. However, the Dark Blues finished second in the group, behind League One side Ross County. And Presley tells DTV there's plenty of room for improvement.
4: I know we've got a lot of work ahead, I keep saying that. There's been a huge transition in the squad again. We've got new players. Takes time for them to understand, takes time for us to get a rhythm. So the most important thing was the getting through.
1: They open the league campaign with a visit to Celtic Park a week today. Elsewhere, Dundee United host Rangers on Friday and St Johnstone take on Kilmarnock this weekend. You're up to date on Original 106.

0: A State Camera, Somewhere in My Heart. So the Music Mash is back at 5:10 in about 30 minutes. 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If you heard it on Friday, we got to 1.5 on this clip here. Okay. 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
11: Towards the Queen's Ferry Crossing, Kingdombrown traffic slowing before you get to the Bullion Road roundabout. The speed sensors giving a travel time there for around about 15 minutes. Southbound, you're getting a good run. Heading back to the Kingdom from Edinburgh, the Queen's Ferry Road, bit sluggish 5 pounds between Park Grove and the Barnton. In Dunfermline, Nethertown Broad Street sluggish in both directions between Pitt and Creef Park and St Leonard's. In Kirkcaldy, Roslyn Street heavy northbound between the Gallatown roundabout and the A92. The Standing Stane Road heavy both ways as you're passing the Colton Ravines cut-off. The A92 busy southbound as you're heading towards the Preston roundabout. The A911 busy westbound coming from Markinch and heading for the 92. The A91 heavy westbound from Easterkin and Capel through to the Garbridge roundabout. No problems at the Tay Road Bridge in Dundee. The Kingsway sluggish eastbound in towards the Strathmartin roundabout. A90 queuing westbound in towards the Swallow roundabout. If you spot any problems on the roads, call the original 106 Jambuster line 01592 85 44 66.

0: And
1: so me and my wee girl went, and we got the cheapest parcel that there was, which cost £2. And it was absolute tosh. I was delighted to see, though, that there's a guy called Ian Leslie on TikTok who went in for one of the big parcels and spent proper money. What did he get?
2: He spent £30 on a big eBay bag and a box. So we're going to unbox it and see what we've got, because we might actually find a hidden gem. Hi, don't worry, I'm going to save you time by watching this video. Let's pause it there. And I can tell you that I got absolutely plumbed. I look like someone had raided the rejected bin in a charity shop and chucked in a bag. And then I bought it for £30.
1: So it turns out that the meal they spent the £2 was the way forwards.

0: Right, week two of clip two of the Music Mash. This is the dirty clip here. On Friday, Lorraine got us to 1.5 out of 3. So surely we can get at least a 2 today, can we? Up for it, 01592 757 757. 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
2: The Scottish Justice Secretary has addressed a backlash to how the Scottish Government has dealt with wildfires in the Cairngorms. Residents from Nethy Bridge, which was evacuated at the weekend as a precaution, are frustrated that an offer for help from the UK Government was deemed unnecessary. Neil Gray says emergency services had all resources necessary, but admitted the Government will be reviewing its response. More than 75 firefighters are still at the scene. And with major wildfires in Spain and France too, Dr. Theodore Keeping, a wildfire scientist, explains why we're seeing more of them.
3: In a dry winter, you would expect a little less vegetation growth, but we didn't see that. And then the rapid onset of drought that means that we're in these really dry conditions now means that we've got this extremely flammable landscape. That kind of level of dry tinder, these fires are behaving really extremely.
2: A Dundee man says he had his childhood stolen by a home for unmarried mothers. John Duncan Morris was born in one of Ireland's mother and baby homes in 1967, and they were separated shortly after he was born. His mother, Kathleen Morris, was 89 by the time her son reached out through the social system asking to meet in 2021. John says he was welcomed with open arms by Kathleen, though rused the system which excluded him from compensation for the ordeal. The Prime Minister says the UK is with Ukraine 100% as he meets Volodymyr Zelensky. He's become Andy Burnham's first international visitor since he took office a week ago. The two leaders have visited a naval base in Portsmouth where hundreds of Ukrainian military personnel have spent weeks training. The PM says more is being done to help Ukraine in the war with Russia.
4: We're providing new, homegrown jamming technology to protect Ukrainian drones. 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
2: And in today's Commonwealth Games action, gymnast Reuben Ward has won another medal. Ward, who became the first Scot to ever win a gold medal in the men's artistic gymnastics all-round category earlier in the competition, took home the pommel horse silver. It's a much better result for Ward than he had in the floor event, where he came sixth due to a costly slip in his last tumble.
0: Original 106 Business Update.
1: Helping you navigate rising fuel prices and the cost of living with the latest local lifestyle news that affects you.
0: Original 106.
2: Fujitsu is still being allowed to bid for government contracts despite its role in the Horizon IT scandal. The Japanese firm's on a list of approved suppliers as sub-postmasters continue to wait for compensation. Fujitsu says its bids are limited to existing customers, with talks over its contribution to payouts continuing. Accenture and OneView Commerce will eventually replace Fujitsu in running the mail services systems.
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2: A mixture of clouds and sunny spells this evening, with showers expected overnight and lows of 14 Celsius. I'm Tom Irvin. 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
0: Not very rude. Right, Music Mash, week number two on this clip here. Now, if you've been paying attention, we've got 1.5 out of 3 on Friday. So we are kind of edging slowly towards getting this all sorted out. We've got Jenna on the line today. How are we doing, Jenna?
2: I'm all right, thank you.
0: Now, obviously, think you've got the answer here. Now, has this answer been in your head all week, or did it just pop into your head today?
2: No, I've been working on this one for a few days.
0: Oh, that makes it sound like you've got spreadsheets and computers dealing with this. Okay.
2: No, not quite.
0: Just like, yeah, here we are. Right, so I've got this clip here, so you know this now. There's 80s, there's a 90s tune, and the last one is 2022. I'm having to look at a board to try and read this. A 2022 tune here, so I'll let you hear these again. We're getting kind of used to this one now. So we're up to £180 today. So what are your three tunes for the Music Mash, Jenna?
2: Okay. So I think it's Bruce Springsteen, Dancing in the Dark, Rembrandt, I'll Be There for You, and Harry Styles, Late Night Talking.
0: And how's your confidence levels?
2: Oh, I'm definitely confident on two, I'm not confident on one.
0: Which one's your least favourite?
2: I'm not sure about the first one. I'm guessing it's definitely Bruce Springsteen, but I don't know if I've got the right tune.
0: Okay. Right, let's get these locked in. So you're going for Bruce Springsteen, Dancing in the Dark, Rembrandt's I'll Be There For You, and Harry Styles' Late Night Talking. I can't speak today. Honestly, I need to get off air. Right, let's find out if you're right. You are right.
2: Excellent.
0: I'm impressed at that, because we were going nowhere with this clip, absolutely nowhere, and then you just come bouncing on air and like, what's that? See you later. £180 is yours. What are you going to spend that on?
2: Well, we're just on our first day of our holiday, so that'll be fab.
0: Oh, that's fine. A little bonus. Oh, brilliant. Well done, Jenna. Stay on the line. We'll get this all sorted out, but enjoy spending your cash, okay?
2: Perfect, thank you very much.
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0: I'm so impressed at Jenna coming on here and winning the music match, making it look so easy. Right, this clip here, let me play this one again. Okay, that was the clip you had. She guessed Bruce Springsteen, Dancing in the Dark. She guessed the Rembrandts, I'll Be There For You. That came out of nowhere, by the way. I'll be there for you. And Harry Styles, Late Night Talking, which we all figured out. We've been doing all this. There we are. She's got herself £180. Well done, Jenna. We'll have a new clip for you this time tomorrow.
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4: Towards the Queen's Ferry crossing, Kingdombound traffic heavy from the end of the M90 spur. Southbound, you're getting a fairly good run. Heading back to the Kingdom from Edinburgh, the Queen's Ferry Road sluggish 5 pounds between Park Grove and the Barnton. In Dunfermline, Nethertown Broad Street still sluggish in both directions between Pittencreeve Park and St Leonard's. In Kirkcaldy, Rosslyn Street heavy northbound between the Gallatin roundabout and the A92. The Standing Stane Road heavy eastbound as you're passing the Colton Abrams cut-off. The 92 busy southbound as you head in towards the Preston roundabout. The A911 busy westbound coming from Markinch and heading for the 92. The A91 heavy westbound from Easter Kincapel through to the Garbridge roundabout. In Dundee, the Kings sluggish eastbound in towards the Strathmartin roundabout, A90 queuing westbound from Lomforgan in towards the Swallow roundabout, and the A9 queuing southbound into the Broxton roundabout. If you spot any problems on the roads, call the Original 106 Jambuster line 01592 85 44 66.

0: Kelly Clarkson, Mr. Know-It-All at Original 106. So a dry start this evening with some sunshine, then cloud and outbreaks of rain spreading in overnight, occasionally heavy towards morning, and a low of 12. Tomorrow's high will be 22 though. It's Original 106, it's 5:34.
1: The Scottish Justice Secretary insists the government will review its response to the Cairngorms wildfire following criticism from locals. Residents of Nethy Bridge are frustrated that an offer for help from the UK government was deemed unnecessary. A Dundee man says he had his childhood stolen by a home for unmarried mothers. John Duncan Morris wasn't reunited with his mother until she was 89 and rused the system which excluded him from compensation for the ordeal. And in today's Commonwealth Games action, gymnast Reuben Ward has won another medal. This time it was silver, which he's taking home for his performance in the Pommel Horse event.
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1: Dundee boss Stephen Presley recognises his side have work to do ahead of their Premiership campaign. The D's ran out 4-0 victors over Clyde in the Premier Sports Cup, sealing their place in the next round. They'll visit Aberdeen in the round of 16 next month. However, the Dark Blues finished second in the group, behind League One side Ross County. And Presley tells DTV there's plenty of room for improvement.
4: I know we've got a lot of work ahead, I keep saying that. There's been a huge transition in the squad again. We've got new players. Takes time for them to understand, takes time for us to get a rhythm. So the most important thing was the getting through.
1: They opened the league campaign with a visit to Celtic Park a week today. Elsewhere, Dundee United host Rangers on Friday and St Johnstone take on Kilmarnock this weekend. You're up to date on Original 106.

0: Michael Jackson, Black or White, at Original 106. Sad news this morning on Child's Play, have you heard it? No one got it right. The answer was a CD. I don't get it. Anyway, Dave's back tomorrow with more tickets to win for the Burnt Island Fair, okay? So do us a favour, listen carefully to the clues, and let's get ourselves a winner tomorrow, because that's disgraceful. I mean, I would play the disgusting lady, but it's not quite that bad. Anyway, another chance to win tomorrow with Dave. Good luck.
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9: Buy a used car and you could win the cost back.
10: Towards the Queen's Ferry Crossing, Kingdomburn traffic heavy from the end of the M90 spur southbound. You're getting a good run. Heading back to the Kingdom from Edinburgh, the Queen's Ferry Road flowing fine 5 pound between Blackhall and the Barnton. In Dunfermline, Holbeath Road running fairly well between the Asda Dunfermline roundabout and the Sinclair Gardens roundabout. In Kirkcaldy, Rosslyn Street heavy northbound between the Gallatin roundabout and the A92. The Standing Stane Road still heavy both ways as you're passing the Kilton and Weems cut-off. The A92 steady both ways through the Preston, Bankhead and Redhurst roundabouts. The A911 busy westbound as you're coming from Mark Inch and heading for the 92. And the A91 heavy westbound from Easterton Cable through to the Garbridge roundabout. In Dundee, the Kingsway heavy eastbound between Cleppington Road and the Strathmartin roundabout. The A90 queuing westbound from Longforgan in towards the Swallow roundabout. A9 queuing southbound into the Broxton roundabout. If you spot any problems on the roads, call the original 106 Jambuster line 01592 854466.

0: Coolio, Gangster's Paradise. What a tune. Now, the question is, am I going to go home this evening and watch YouTube videos about a man taking a llama across Bolivia? I'd be better off listening to Lachlan. He's on the way next. Tunes ahead from Jennifer Hudson and Heaven 17 after the latest update at 6.
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2: A fundraiser has been launched to support emergency crews responding to the Cairngorms wildfire, which rages on for a 13th day. Organisers in Nethy Bridge say they'll help provide essential supplies to responders. More than 75 firefighters remain at the scene, but residents have criticised the Scottish Government for turning down help from Westminster. First Minister John Swinney says he's confident the Fire and Rescue Service have all they need.
3: Over the weekend, welcome progress has been made in containing the fire further. I spoke to the Chief Fire Officer this morning, who assured me that all the resources that he required are available. There has been aerial water spreading going on over the weekend. It continues today and that will be continued until the fire is extinguished.
2: A Dundee man says his childhood was taken from him after he was separated from his mother at an Irish mother and baby home for unmarried women. John Duncan Morris was born in the institution in 1967 and was parted from his mum Kathleen Morris shortly after birth. The pair were reunited 5 years ago when John contacted social services and he was welcomed with open arms by his 89-year-old mother. However, he remains critical of a system which is denying him compensation for his experiences. A man's been arrested following a disturbance in Dundee city centre. Several police vehicles were called to Panmure Street outside the Wellgate shopping centre at around 3 p.m. where a 30-year-old man was taken into custody. Inquiries into the incident are ongoing. St Johnstone FC are going to be allowed to sell alcohol from the East Stand at McDermott Park during this Sunday's game against Kilmarnock. Alcohol's been banned at Scottish Stadium since 1981, but following a successful trial last year, they've been given an occasional licence. Meanwhile, Dundee have launched their own bid to sell alcohol at matches. The Dark Blues plan to submit an application to Dundee City Council for selected Premiership matches during the 2026-27 season. And finally, a new paddle facility is set to open at Crieff Hydro. The Perthshire Resorts received planning permission for 3 indoor courts, which are set to open in September. The new facility, named Paddle Barn, will be housed in the former indoor riding arena. The space was controversially closed in February, sparking concerns about the future of Crieff Hydro's outdoor riding centre.
0: Original 106 Business Update.
1: Helping you navigate rising fuel prices and the cost of living with the latest local lifestyle news that affects you.
0: Original 106.
2: Fujitsu is still being allowed to bid for government contracts despite its role in the Horizon IT scandal. The Japanese firm's on a list of approved suppliers as sub-postmasters continue to wait for compensation. Fujitsu says its bids are limited to existing customers, with talks over its contribution to payouts continuing. Accenture and OneView Commerce will eventually replace Fujitsu in running the mail services systems.
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2: A mixture of clouds and sunny spells this evening, with showers expected overnight and lows of 14 Celsius. I'm Tom Irvine, you're up to date on Original 106.

0: Jennifer Hudson and Spotlight at Original 106 and Heaven 17 to start Monday evening. It's Lachlan here. You all right, Craig?
1: I'm fine. Lachlan, you okay?
0: Yeah, I'm all good here. Have you seen there's somebody announced their UK tour, which is going to be happening in October, that's not a singer or a band or a performer?
1: Huh?
0: It's somebody from America.
1: A tour?
0: Are they doing a tour.
1: Comedian?
0: It's not a comedian.
1: No.
0: It's somebody who, well, when they had this job, would have been the most famous person in the world.
1: Oh, I might have seen this. Is it a politician?
0: It is a politician.
1: Is it Barack?
0: Barack Obama is going on tour.
1: Right, okay, so...
0: Which is, I'm not entirely sure what he does, if he's just going to come out and sing Sweet Caroline, or if he's just going to, like, talk about his life. It's probably that.
1: He was always good at mic drop back in the day, because he was a cool president, wasn't he?
0: He was.
1: He was like, he would just drop the mic all the time, like, oh man, you're cool. And we're thinking, yeah, the world's great, and then...
0: The thing is, when you get these, like, politician things, it's usually in, like, you know, like, if it's in London, it'll be the Albert Hall, or they'll do, like, maybe the Usher Hall for their Scottish one. No, he's doing arenas, so he starts at the O2 in Belfast.
1: So it's not, like, an intimate thing, is it?
0: No,
1: full of,
0: like,
1: business folk.
0: Thousands. He's doing the Hydro in Glasgow, and then I think this is fantastic for the final night of the tour. He goes to Manchester for the Co-op Live. This is the only time you will ever hear the words Barack Obama and Co-op in the same sentence.
1: Unless he falls on hard times and he's got a shift until 10 o'clock. Oh my God! Yeah, you're right. I did see that, but I didn't think. What's he going to do then? Has he got a support act? What is it, Boris Johnson? Having a party? I don't know.
0: I've thought about this, the Boris Johnson party. First tour since 2020.
1: I mean, you'd like to say, oh yeah, I saw the man in the flesh, but do what? Does he juggle? He's got some magic tricks? Has he got like...
0: some magic
1: tricks. He's got like a stand-up routine or something? Or has he got a ukulele or something? What's he going to do?
0: I'm genuinely tempted to get tickets for this.
1: You need to get tickets just to report back what he's... What? I don't know.
0: So he's going to be at the Hydro in October.
1: Okay. How much are tickets, do you know?
0: Oh, I've not even dared to look.
1: No.
0: I mean, a cheap ticket for a gig these days is about £100, so I'd imagine he's somewhere in the region of Oasis tickets, £8 million for a cheap seat.
1: And other politicians, don't get this into your head that we want to see you do arena tours. Liz Truss arena tour. No, it's not going to work. No.
0: Just name every politician you don't want to go on tour, Craig. You've started with Liz.
1: I'll have to balance it all off. So Nicola Sturgeon, don't want to see her doing a tour. Right, Christ, no, I'm away. I can't
0: Bye,
1: balance
0: Craig.
1: This one. Bye.
0: We'll see you at the Barack tour.

0: That's Gracie Abrams at Original 106 for your Monday evening. It's Lachlan here. Good news from the BBC. They have finally given us a release date for Race Against the Tide. So this is the series they filmed last summer at the St Andrews West Sands Beach. So basically, Ian Sterling from Love Island challenges seven groups of sand sculptors to make a big, pretty sand display. The only timer they've got is the tide. If the tide comes in and sweeps away all their work, then tough luck. I love the jeopardy of this. It's a good idea. It's one of those ideas. It's so daft, and that's what makes it good. You know what I mean? It launches on BBC Two and iPlayer in August, so we are looking forward to that. We'll get a proper specific release date soon. Right, One Republic on the way soon, and your latest on the roads right here next at Original.
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2: Towards the Queens Ferry crossing, Kingdomburn traffic heavy just after the Kirkliston flyover. Southbound, you're getting a good run. Heading back to the Kingdom from Edinburgh, the Queens Ferry road flowing fine 5-pound between Blackhall and the Barnton. In Dunfermline, Aberdour Road running well between Hospital Hill and Lindburn Road. And Kirkcaldy, Rosson Street all cleared up now northbound between the Gallatown roundabout and the A92. The standing Stane Road, heavy both ways as you're passing the Colton Williams cut-off. The A92 checks out fine both ways through the Preston, Bankhead and Redhouse roundabouts. The A911 has eased westbound, coming from Markinch and heading for the 92. And the A91's cleared up westbound ahead from Easterkin and Capel through to the Garbridge roundabout. In Dundee, the Kingsway is eased eastbound between Cleppington Road and the Strathmartin roundabout. A90 continues to queue westbound in towards the Swallowed roundabout. If you spot any problems on the roads, call the Original 106 Jambuster line on 01592 8544 66.

0: up. 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
1: In excess at Original 106. I'll get Jamiroquai on the way in just a second. We're staying sunny to close off the evening, but it will get cloudier overnight with the rain spreading into the morning and a low across Tayside of 12 degrees. It's 6:30. Here's Tom.
2: The Scottish Justice Secretary insists the government will review its response to the Cairngorms wildfire following criticism from locals. Residents of Nethy Bridge are frustrated that an offer for help from the UK government was deemed unnecessary. A Dundee man says he had his childhood stolen by a home for unmarried mothers. John Duncan Morris wasn't reunited with his mother until she was 89 and rused the system which excluded him from compensation for the ordeal. And in today's Commonwealth Games action, gymnast Reuben Ward has won another medal. This time it was silver, which he's taking home for his performance in the pommel horse event.

0: Beyonce at Original 106 on Monday evening. Lachlan here. It's the 27th of July, which makes it National Scotch Day. If you need an excuse for a tipple tonight, there you go. It's Sleepyhead Day as well, which makes a lot of sense. I did struggle getting out of bed today. And it's also National Chicken Finger Day. I do not trust chicken fingers. You get chicken nuggets, you get fish fingers. I don't like chicken fingers. I just can't get my head around it. Why is a chicken pretending to be a fish? Nah, doesn't sit right with me, but yeah, enjoy that if you're having them for your supper tonight. I mean, if you are, you're probably 10 years old, so there's that too. I've got Ed Sheeran to play you next.
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live show happening on the 30th of October, where you can face Luke Littler head-to-head in a game of darts, and if you win, you walk away with £501,000. So my first question is, how long does it take to learn how to play darts? Having basically never thrown a dart in my life, could I be better than Luke by the 30th of October? Probably not, but if you're up for the challenge, go and enter this now. People aged 12 and over can get involved, so even better if we get a 12-year-old thrashing him and becoming totally loaded. Really looking forward to this now. Spandau Ballet on the way soon. Right now, this is Alex Warren.

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15: A fundraiser has been launched to support emergency crews responding to the Cairngorms wildfire, which rages on for a 13th day. Organisers in Nethy Bridge say it'll help provide essential supplies to responders. More than 75 firefighters remain at the scene, but residents have criticised the Scottish Government for turning down help from Westminster. First Minister John Swinney says he's confident the Fire and Rescue Service have all they need.
16: Over the weekend, welcome progress has been made in containing the fire further. I spoke to the Chief Fire Officer this morning, who assured me that all the resources that he required are available. There has been aerial water spreading going on over the weekend. It continues today and that will be continued until the fire is extinguished.
15: A Dundee man says his childhood was taken from him after he was separated from his mother at an Irish mother and baby home for unmarried women. John Duncan Morris was born in the institution in 1967 and was parted from his mum Kathleen Morris shortly after birth. The pair were reunited 5 years ago when John contacted social services and he was welcomed with open arms by his 89-year-old mother. However, he remains critical of a system which is denying him compensation for his experiences. A man's been arrested following a disturbance in Dundee city centre. Several police vehicles were called to Panmure Street outside the Wellgate shopping centre at around 3 p.m. where a 30-year-old man was taken into custody. Inquiries into the incident are ongoing. St Johnston FC are going to be allowed to sell alcohol from the East Stand at McDermott Park during this Sunday's game against Kilmarnock. Alcohol has been banned at Scottish stadiums since 1981, but following a successful trial last year, they've been given an occasional licence. Meanwhile, Dundee have launched their own bid to sell alcohol at matches. The Dark Blues plan to submit an application to Dundee City Council for selected Premiership matches during the 2026-27 season. And finally, a new paddle facility is set to open at Crieff Hydro. The Perthshire Resorts received planning permission for three indoor courts, which are set to open in September. The new facility, named Paddle Barn, will be housed in the former indoor riding arena. The space was controversially closed in February, sparking concerns about the future of Crieff Hydro's outdoor riding centre.
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15: A mixture of clouds and sunny spells this evening, with showers expected overnight and lows of 14 Celsius. I'm Tom Irvine. 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

Monday evening at Richard Auto 6, it's Salt and Pepper, Waterman, and Dua Lipa. Lachlan here, just gone 7 o'clock. I see a lot of Twitter users were feeling smug over the weekend as they managed to watch the entire film of The Odyssey as somebody had uploaded it onto Twitter. Not an easy job, I would imagine, because obviously you should not do this. Piracy is bad. But I'm just thinking, the movie's almost 3 hours long. Like, whoever did this has surely got fibre broadband. I mean, if not, the router probably exploded and set fire. I really hope they've got fibre in their life. The video has now been removed from Twitter, so you cannot go and illegally stream The Odyssey on Twitter. Movie police have got involved. I'd imagine that the culprit has been sent to movie jail. They will never even be able to sniff popcorn again in their life. And remember, you must always pay for your film.

0: Taylor Swift and Love Story, original 106. 4 Away From 1, Kate is back tomorrow morning on The Breakfast Show, just after 7:30. You could find yourself a grand richer just by answering 4 simple questions. So it's things like, you know, name a cereal, name somewhere you might go on holidays, right? These kind of questions, nice and easy. The tricky part is trying to match them with one of the original 106 presenters. This week, it's Vanessa Motion. Can you get into her mind and win yourself a grand? If you can, enter for free at our website right now. Carla was our first player of the week.
1: Something made of rubber. You said a tyre. Vanessa said...
2: tyre.
1: Tyre. Yes. Something with a screen. You said your phone. I'm not going to lie here. My instant answer to that was your telly.
3: Telly.
1: But what did Vanessa say? Because that's the only bit that matters.
2: Your mobile phone.
1: Phone. Oh, halfway there. Something made of glass. And you said a mirror. Vanessa said
2: a window.
1: Oh no. So if Vanessa has said for the last one something with the zip, the jeans, then this is going to be a kick yourself frenzy this morning. Something with a zip, Vanessa said.
2: Jacket.
1: Jacket.
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0: No doubt, it's my life at Original on a 6 and James, who I'll be seeing later this week at the Velodrome Festival up in Inverness Way.
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0: Finally been brave enough to check the weather forecast today, and it's supposed to be raining all 3-4 days of it. So what a joy that'll be. Lachlan here. Let's do the first Wheel of Fortunes for this week. You request some songs, I'll put 4 on the wheel, spin the wheel, and it's going to land on one song which we will get to hear on the radio tonight. So we're going to go for the theme of phones. Any song that fits that theme, phones, calls, what have you got for me? 81400, original, starting off your text message. 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

0: There's the Corrs and Benson Boone, the original 106. My name's Lachlan. I'm sorting out Monday night for you, and I need your help. It's Wheel of Fortune's time, so you've got to request some songs from me. Right, I'll take four of these to put on the wheel and spin it with the theme tonight of phones. Any phone-themed song, ping me your suggestion on the original 106 app right now. We'll go through your choices soon, and I've got O-Rod on the way.
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House Martins and Happy Hour at Original 106. We're on the Wheel of Fortune. Songs themed around phones is what I'm after. You've still got a bit of time to get involved. 81400 Original, starting your text message. Dawn and Michael both going for ABBA, Ring Ring. Ellie and Colin go for Blondie, Hanging on the Telephone. And Gary goes for the other Blondie song, Call Me. Laura says, Stevie Wonder, I just called to say I love you. I'm a big fan, but I hate this song. Have you suggested it then, Laura? Spania, Call Me for Anne-Marie. Lady Gaga, Telephone is Jennifer's choice. And Callum goes for this absolute belter, Synthetia. He's on the phone. Keep these coming, 81400, Original, starting that message. And here's one, which I should have saved the wheel, actually. Girls Aloud, Call the Shots.

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0: 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That is when we spin the Wheel of Fortunes. It will land on one of your song suggestions. Tonight they are themed around phones. We start with Jamba's Choice. Anita Ward. This is a tune. For Callum Sintetian, this is also a tune. He's on the phone.

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1: Evening, it's Lachlan here at 8 o'clock. It's Wheel of Fortune time. You've been suggesting songs themed around phones. We've got Anita Ward, Ring My Bell, since Etienne, he's on the phone. Call Me from Blondie and Payphone from Maroon 5. Let's spin the Wheel of Fortunes. Jamba, Callum, Gary and Val suggesting the songs tonight. And the wheel has landed on Jamba's choice.
0: The Wheel of Fortunes.
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Rihanna, SOS, Original 106, and Jamba's Choice wins the first Wheel of Fortunes for this week. I need to order and ring my bell. Thank you, Jamba. Slacklin here. It's not long gone 8 o'clock. News from the BBC today that an iconic game show is going onto the shelf for a little bit. There will not be a new series of Blankety Blank at the end of this year like there has been for the last 5 years. And this is because presenter Bradley Walsh has decided he's too busy for it. Now, I'm not being funny. He does do 892 TV shows already, so can they not just let someone else have a turn of this one? Lily Savage did it back in the day, right? Maybe we could have a modern drag queen take on Blankety Blank, you know, like Danny Beard or someone like that. Hey, I'd even put on some makeup and get a set of fake boobs to do this. That's either an image that will really please you or absolutely disgust you. I'm not really sure I want to know which way it falls. Either way, bit weird. But BBC, I am available. I've got my drag queen name made up as well already. You're going to like this. Because I'm a Back to the Future fan. I'll be called DeLore Ann. And I'll do Blankety Blank. Yeah, you like that, BBC?

0: Westlife, Original 106 Lachlan here. We've been chatting this evening about Blankety Blank. You know what I love about Blankety Blank is that everybody thinks there's just randomly a French round for some reason. That's not Supermatch Game. Bradley Walsh doesn't just go French for the sake of it. Right, George Ezra coming up.
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That is Lizzo Juice and George Ezra, Budapest, the original 106 Lachlan here, 8:30 on Monday night. Mascot opportunities for the upcoming football season have officially opened at Dundee United. It's going to cost you a fiver to do, and your wee one can get involved. I say wee one, does it ever actually state in these things, you know, like 12 and under, or whatever age? Could feasibly, a 27-year-old radio presenter get to be the mascot and hold hands with all the football players and walk them out onto the pitch? Or is that classed as a bit too weird? Asking for a friend, obviously, but if you go to the Dundee United socials, you can register your interest there, which my friend, not me, my friend, may or may not have already done. I've got Cole and the Gang on the way soon. Right now, this is Lewis Capaldi and Stay Love on Original 106 for Monday night.

0: Original 106 Monday evening, just about 20 minutes to nine. We had a celebration for Original 106 listener Jenna earlier on today. We'll give you the full details on that soon. And I've got Paolo Nutini on the way too.
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0: Quarter nine, there's Blondie and Maria on Original 106 Life Linear. Hi. Happy Monday. If there is such a thing, a happy Monday. It's nearly done with now. That's the happy part. The Music Mash will return with Craig tomorrow, so we've been listening for the last week to this clip. Three songs mashed together there, and you know what? Jenna's only gone and done it. She nailed it and worked out all three of those songs and artists. You'll hear what they are in just a second. You missed it earlier. This will put you out of your misery. But that means we start again tomorrow. Another Music Mash is on the way. We'll have three new songs mashed together for you to identify and win some money. So you will hear them at 10 past 5 tomorrow for the first time. And then we'll give you a day to think about it, right? So that starts tomorrow. But the first actual play will be on Wednesday. But you are going to want to hear it at 10 past 5 tomorrow, because that will be the first play of the new set of songs, which could win you a bit of money. We'll start at £100, as always. 20 quid added every day until we get ourselves a winner. So for Jenna today, a nice wee £180. This is how it's done.
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2: So I think it's Bruce Springsteen, Dancing in the Dark. 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

0: Shop Boys, it's West End Girls, original 106, and Pink before that. 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
3: 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Tactical discussions.
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0: The Take That song that most of the crowd went for a pee during at the Hampden gigs a couple of weeks back. It's new, we don't know the words yet. You're a Superstar on Original 106, and Wham! 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

0: Michael Bublé at Original 106, home with Dave and Vanessa in the morning. If you're wondering where Vanessa's at, by the way, she's currently DJing the Commonwealth Games, which is just incredible. Dave, in the meantime, is being usual. Dave, who's at the Kingsgate Centre in Dunfermline over the weekend for Secret Stash, where you can get your hands on some unclaimed Amazon parcels. Nothing great for him. It was a bit of a waste of time, he said. Same scenario, though, for a TikToker who didn't quite hit gold.
1: So me and my wee girl went, and we got the cheapest parcel that there was, which cost £2. And it was absolute tosh. I was delighted to see, though, that there's a guy called Ian Leslie on TikTok who went in for one of the big parcels and spent proper money. What did he get?
2: He spent £30 on a big eBay bag and a box. So we're going to unbox it and see what we've got, because we might actually find a hidden gem.
3: Hi, don't worry.
2: I'm going to save you time by watching this video. Let's pause it there. And I can tell you that I got absolutely plumbed. I look like someone had raided the rejected bin in a charity shop and chucked in a bag. And then I bought it for £30.
1: So it turns out that the meal they spent the £2 was the way forward.

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0: Call Me, maybe Carly Rae Jepsen, Original 106 on Monday Night Lachlan here. And look at that, you've only got 2 hours left of Monday already. We're sailing through things. I'll catch you again tomorrow night and we'll get some Adele and Gloria Gaynor lined up for your nighttime tunes just after 10. Have a good one.
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11: A fundraiser has been launched to support emergency crews responding to the Cairngorms wildfire, which rages on for a 13th day. Organisers in Nethy Bridge say they'll help provide essential supplies to responders. More than 75 firefighters remain at the scene, but residents have criticised the Scottish Government for turning down help from Westminster. First Minister John Swinney says he's confident the Fire and Rescue Service have all they need.
12: I spoke to the Chief Fire Officer this morning, who assured me that all the resources that he requires are available. There has been aerial water spreading going on over the weekend. It continues today and that will be continued until the fire is extinguished.
11: A Dundee man says his childhood was taken from him after he was separated from his mother at an Irish mother and baby home for unmarried women. John Duncan Morris was born in the institution in 1967 and was parted from his mum Kathleen Morris shortly after birth. The pair were reunited 5 years ago when John contacted social services and he was welcomed with open arms by his 89-year-old mother. However, he remains critical of a system which is denying him compensation for his experiences. A man's been arrested following a disturbance in Dundee city centre. Several police vehicles were called to Panmure Street outside the Wellgate shopping centre at around 3 p.m. where a 30-year-old man was taken into custody. Inquiries into the incident are ongoing. St Johnston FC are going to be allowed to sell alcohol from the East Stand at McDermott Park during this Sunday's game against Kilmarnock. Alcohol has been banned at Scottish stadiums since 1981, but following a successful trial last year, they've been given an occasional licence. Meanwhile, Dundee have launched their own bid to sell alcohol at matches. The Dark Blues plan to submit an application to Dundee City Council for select Premiership matches during the 2026-27 season. And finally, a new paddle facility is set to open at Creef Hydro. The Perthshire resorts received planning permission for 3 indoor courts, which are set to open in September. The new facility, named Paddle Barn, will be housed in the former indoor riding arena. The space was controversially closed in February, sparking concerns about the future of Creef Hydro's outdoor riding centre. You're up to date on Original 106.

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2: 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I do beg your pardon. That's not a problem with the starboard engine. I've just got a touch of the old indigestion.
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2: Pepto-Bismol oral suspension contains bismuth subsalicylate. Always read the label.
5: 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Was £1. Now 75p. And Curry King pot noodle was £1.40. 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